0: I love Jesus in Matthew 6 verse 25. He says, don't be anxious about your life. Don't be stressed. Don't be worried about situations that are going to take your energy, your mental capacity, your strength, your emotions. In moments of difficulty, trust God. And I know I've said this, that it's easier said to be done, but you must trust God. You must lay your heart before Him on a daily basis and tell Him that you don't have the capacity, that you don't have the strength to deal with things that you are faced with. God will always take you on a journey of getting more intimate, and this journey will require more of your surrender. Whatever we surrender to is what takes the driver's seat in our life. So I want to encourage you in this season. Don't be anxious about your life. Don't be stressed. Don't be worried, because God has your life in His hand. It's Joshua Singh, and you can find out more information about me on joshuasingh.com.
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It is Sanctuary on Tom, Wednesday afternoon. A song for you next from Parachute Band, reminding me of this morning reading Psalm 84 and the words of the sons of Korah at the end of the psalm from verse 10. Better is one day in your courts than a thousand elsewhere. I would rather be a doorkeeper in the house of my God than dwell in the tents of the wicked. For the Lord God is a sun and shield. The Lord bestows favour and honour. No good thing does he withhold from those whose walk is blameless. Lord Almighty, blessed is the one who trusts in you. It's a wonderful thought, isn't it, to think of one day in Christ being able to be in the courts of the Lord.

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1: 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We're your faithful prayer partner. Your needs are important to us. Whether it's health, relationships, work, or anything else, we're here to stand beside you in prayer. Every weekday morning at 10, our team gather together to pray. If you'd like your needs added to the list, head to our prayer wall and let us know. And while you're there, you can pray for others. Head to yoursanctuary.nz and look under the faith section. That's yoursanctuary.nz.

0: It is Sanctuary with the word for you today. Next, our daily devotional. After that, the new song to the playlist from West Was Here called More Than Enough.
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2: Jeans shopping. These two words are enough to bring many to tears. The worst part about looking for new jeans is knowing how comfortable our old pair is. New ones can feel a bit cardboardy to begin with, but 6 months down the line they become our new favourites. And so the circle of life continues. 2 Corinthians chapter 5 verse 17 says, "If anyone is in Christ, the new creation has come. The old is gone, the new is here." God loves us too much to leave us as we are. He has a clean heart and a new mindset for us. If we're Christian, we already have them. But He wants us to press on, to put the new heart and mindset on, even if they're uncomfortable to begin with. To do this, we have to stop looking at the current ways and methods, no matter how well-fitting they are. Whether we're looking back with regret or looking back longingly, quit looking back altogether. Let's strive for the new stuff. If we're not working to bring God's kingdom on earth, we'll always be tempted to look back to what we had or were before. God has awesome stuff lined up for us. So what now? Get in line with God's life-filled plans for you today and take part of them. Throw away your old jeans and enjoy the new.
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It is the Katinas with Rejoice here on Sanctuary, just after 1:30. I'm Tom, afternoon praise. And if you're singing along, here is a song that many will have sung along with over, well, believe it or not, the last 30 years or so. This is a version from House of Worship with CC Winans and Darlene Check of Shout to the Lord.

0: Bartimaeus was blind. He was not able to go out and find a job. There were no social or welfare programs to help him survive. He was forced to sit beside the road and beg for his living. Day after day, this man had to hope that passers-by would have mercy and give him something for that day. Bartimaeus lived a life of wretched poverty. He was a pitiful man with a tragic condition, living in a cruel and heartless world. But one day, Jesus passed by, and you know, it made all the difference. He was never the same after that encounter. Have you been struggling for a long time, living day to day, existing, waiting for a change? Jesus is passing this way. Call on his name. He knows you. He knows all about you. He loves you. Trust him.
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0: 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I'm Tom, coming up to 2, news, weather and sports in just a couple of minutes' time. 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
7: In this update, nursing schools have been told to reduce intakes next year to ensure enough clinical placements for trainees. Searchers are still looking for a teen missing overnight in the Ruahine Ranges, hiking on a Taradale High School outdoor education trip. Ambulance workers will be better connected with marine rescues under two new agreements for Wellington Free Ambulance and St John with Surf Life Saving and Coast Guard. The government's extended an agreement with Z Energy to keep a diesel reserve at Marsden Point by 8 months until next August. The Mental Health Foundation's called ACT's disbelief mental distress has grown, ignorant and bigoted, as the party promises to cull spending on disability benefits. And 3.4 million EasyVote cards are winging their way to letterboxes and inboxes less than 2 weeks before voting opens. That's news.
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1: Sanctuary Sport.
7: In sport, Bulldogs NRL football boss Phil Gould is rapt at the level of access the All Blacks are giving his head coach Cameron Serraldo. Gould says Serraldo is loving being in the All Blacks camp ahead of Saturday's showdown against the Wallabies in Sydney. Being particularly complimentary about the insight, care and attention Dave Rennie and his management are extending. Departing Warriors forward Marata Niyukore has been ruled out of the Cook Islands Rugby League World Cup campaign with a groin injury. A team spokesperson says Niyukore has been carrying the issue for weeks. A touch of relief for former England rugby captain Lawrence Dallaglio after he was declared bankrupt. His 2003 World Cup winner's medal has collected $128,000 at auction.
9: Sanctuary weather.
10: Northlands and Coromandel mainly fine today, rain developing tomorrow but easing later. Auckland to Manawatu, also Bay of Plenty and the Central High Country. Cloudy with occasional drizzle today, rain developing about Taranaki tonight. Spreading elsewhere tomorrow, briefly heavy, easing to scattered showers later. Hauwhenua to Wellington, cloudy with rain clearing tomorrow morning, scattered showers developing tomorrow evening. Gisborne to Wairarapa, mostly fine, rain in Wairarapa tonight, spreading elsewhere tomorrow but clearing later. Scattered showers about Wairarapa tomorrow night. Marlborough and Nelson, occasional rain clearing overnight, mainly fine tomorrow. Scattered showers about Marlborough from afternoon. Buller and Westland, rain with heavy falls, easing tonight, mainly fine tomorrow but isolated showers about the ranges. Canterbury, Otago, Fiordland and Southland, occasional rain clearing from Fiordland tonight, rain easing to scattered showers tomorrow.
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10: Just after 2 and continuing with our Wednesday afternoon, I'm Tom. Chris Tomlin at the Cross, Love Ran Red. Stay with me for music as well in just a moment from Cody Katz.

It is Sanctuary on Tom Afternoon Praise. Coming up shortly, some music from Ecclesia Music. Also coming up, Christmas. The reason I put those two together is because yesterday I heard it's a very different version of Silent Night from Ecclesia Music. A little early for Christmas music, but I'll play their song Heaven's Throne for you shortly as we work our way into the second half of October. And of course, coming with that is a long weekend, Labour weekend. Not this coming weekend, but the following, and an extra long weekend if you're in the Hawke's Bay. Well, you are-

0: If I told you that white lines painted on the ground are our best form of traffic control, you might look at me sideways until you realize that I'm talking about traffic road markings. If I state that words penned over 2,000 years ago are our most important guide to life, you might question me until you realize I'm referring to the Bible. Just as road markings are necessary for traffic control, so the Bible's instructions are essential for directing life. They're only effective, however, if we obey them. We may wander occasionally across the median line and get away with it, make it a habit, and the sure result is a head-on collision. Those who ignore biblical instructions may appear to be okay. Continue that lifestyle, the result is eternal death. I'm June Dooney, and you can contact me on junedooney.com.
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It is Sanctuary on Tom just before 2:30. And as we continue through the middle of the afternoon, if there's a song that you'd like to hear from the Sanctuary playlist, I'm happy to look at playing that for you after 3. All you've got to do is text me and let me know what the song is. You can do that by texting the number 8168. Make sure you start your text with the keyword Sanctuary first. If there's a song you'd like to hear from the Sanctuary playlist after 3 this afternoon on Afternoon Praise.

It is Sanctuary. I'm Tom. Well, right now is the opportunity to make the most of early bird prices for the Venn Summer Conference back for 2027 in Cambridge, 8th through to the 15th of January for 18 to 30-year-olds. It's a week, an immersive week of scripture and culture, learning about God's good purposes for the world. All the details, if you'd like to find out more, at venn.org.nz. And as I said, right now the opportunity for those early bird prices until the end of the month, venn.org.nz. Talking of opportunities, an opportunity to sing along Ale, Ale, the new single from For King and Country, coming up in just a couple of minutes' time as we head back into the music and continue with our Wednesday afternoon. Great to have you with us as we do here on Afternoon Praise.

0: Let everything that has breath praise the Lord. Psalm 150 tells us that every living thing is called to worship, and the psalm itself begins and ends with praise. The psalmist speaks of worshipping God everywhere, in his sanctuary and under his mighty skies. I think that includes in our homes, in our vehicles, playgrounds, supermarkets, workplaces, and schools too. We're called to praise God for who He is, His surpassing greatness, and for what He has done, His acts of power. And the psalmist goes on to encourage us to worship God with everything we have, including every type of music. I love the idea of worshiping God all the time and of being able to log on to a community 24/7 who are worshiping and praising God too. I'm Kayleen Sabritsky of Dove Ministries. Find me at Kayleen Sabritsky on Instagram and Facebook.
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8: In this update, a student from Napier's Taradale High School has been found after a night missing in the Ruahine Ranges. The teenager drifted from a school group about 7 while hiking along Sunrise Hut Track. Tourist numbers are still up around pre-COVID levels thanks to a steady flow of Australians. StatsNZ data shows almost 249,000 tourists arrived in August, including more Aussies than in any August on record. New mega ministry MCIRT is proposing slashing 400 roles by next April. 365 are already vacant. They're asking staff for feedback. ACT wants to reintroduce a rule to let landlords use rental losses to reduce their tax on other income. A survey has highlighted a rapid rise of mental health issues among fire and emergency staff. Only 14% of respondents say they feel high psychological safety, compared to 37% in 2024.
9: News brought to you by Orphans Aid International, bringing real change to forgotten children since 2004.
7: Sanctuary Sport.
8: In sport, a three-month break has revitalised the White Ferns ahead of their three-match T20 series in Australia. The series starts at North Sydney Oval on Sunday. New Zealand warming up against a Governor-General's 11 at the same venue tomorrow. Hard-hitting wicketkeeper Izzy Sharp says the team's excited to be back together.
10: It's going to take all of us to step up at different stages over the three games, and it'll be a challenge, but one that I'm looking forward to, and I'm sure everyone else is.
8: Canterbury's placed a greater emphasis on recovery this week after running rampant against Waikato in rugby's NPC quarter-finals. While the outdoor temperature in Christchurch was 24 degrees, it rose to 31 at ground level in the indoor One New Zealand Stadium during the contest. And that is sport.
0: Sanctuary
7: weather.
11: Northland to Manawatu, also Coromandel, Bay of Plenty and the Central High Country, often cloudy with patchy drizzle at first, rain developing about Taranaki tonight, spreading elsewhere tomorrow morning, briefly heavy, then easing to scattered showers later. Hauwhenua to Wellington, periods of rain or drizzle, easing to isolated showers tomorrow. Gisborne to Wairarapa, mostly fine, scattered rain in Wairarapa, spreading elsewhere for a time tomorrow. Marlborough and Nelson, rain clearing to fine overnight, then scattered showers developing tomorrow afternoon. Buller to Westlands, rain with heavy falls, easing to isolated showers tonight. Canterbury, North Otago, Dunedin and Clutha, rain easing to scattered showers tomorrow afternoon or evening. For the remainder of Otago, Fiordland and Southland, scattered showers turning to rain tomorrow morning, then easing to isolated showers by evening.
7: From the Word.
0: Matthew 22 verse 37. Jesus replied, "You must love the Lord your God with all your heart, all your soul, and all your mind."
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11: Just after three here on Afternoon Praise, I'm Tom, and yes, it is Sanctuary. As we kick things off this hour with Phil Wickham, here's This Is Our God.

It is Sanctuary. I'm Tom. Well, if you follow us on social media, and if you don't, the links to our social media pages are on the website, yoursanctuary.nz. You would have seen the video of, well, quite a gathering in our studio this morning on the Morning Sanctuary with Lizzie, the team from Tongan Christian Radio, and a bit of a sing-along there. And Lizzie, always keen for a choir to sing along with and a sing-along. Well, that being said, there is plenty singing along. 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

It is Sanctuary. I'm Tom. Afternoon Praise. Well, today, the 14th of October, International E-Waste Day, electronic waste. And one of my boys was rummaging through my, well, a box of cables I've got at home this morning looking for something. Another one of my boys replacing his phone. And now his old redundant phone has been added to my collection of old broken and redundant phones. A couple of laptops and PCs as well. What about you? Have you got a collection of e-waste at your place? E-waste, well, a significant issue in today's world with the prevalence of technology and increasingly so. I guess it does beg the question, do you really need that upgrade? However, with technology being as prevalent as it is, if you know of someone that might be keen to be connected to Sanctuary to listen in, then let them know about the Rema Media app, which they can get from their app store or by texting app to 8168.

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Guess what? 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

Matt Redman, blessed be your name. It is Sanctuary. I'm Tom. Well, back into our youth Bible study for the new term and kicking things off, looking at a prophecy of Jesus' birth in the Old Testament and that taking place recorded in the Gospels. And what Emmanuel means, God with us. And you know, when you think about Scripture, the Bible, Old Testament and New Testament, all together as an integrated story, seeing that Jesus and God's plan of redemption and salvation in Jesus at the centre of it all. Always been Jesus. Here's Alexander Pappas.

0: 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You're in the whole thing.
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0: It is Sanctuary. I'm Tom. Afternoon praise just before four. Got to say, I feel like I'm losing my voice this afternoon a little bit. That's all right. I'll leave it to the music. Tour in Wales next. News, weather and sport coming up soon.
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7: In this update, a Hawke's Bay High School student missing overnight from a school hike in the Ruhine Ranges has been found safe. A reporter at the scene says the 17-year-old Taradale High School student was spotted in the forest by an Air Force helicopter about 1:30 this afternoon and winched to safety. Labor says it will redirect up to $50 million per year from the Super Fund to boost the government-backed Elevate Venture Capital Fund. The party's released its economic plan, which is mostly made up of already announced policies. The new government mega ministry is proposing slashing 400 roles, most already vacant. The Ministry for Cities, Environment, Regions and Transport has today asked staff for feedback on a restructure plan. Costco is eyeing up a Christchurch store after opening its first New Zealand store in Auckland 4 years ago. That's news.
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0: Sanctuary Sport.
7: In sport, Liam Lawson's receiving car upgrades for his racing bull, 11 days out from the US Formula One Grand Prix, including an improved car floor, engine cover and side pods to improve aerodynamics. Wallabies back Joseph Okusosua-Ali'i is vowing his side won't be torched again by the All Blacks like they were at Eden Park. The Australians are fired up for Saturday's return test in Sydney, with Suaalii saying they have a responsibility to front up.
9: We owe it to the fans, we owe it to ourselves, we owe it to the jersey, everyone's before us. We don't just play for us. We have a whole fan base.
7: And that's sport.
0: Sanctuary weather.
10: Northland to Manawatu, also Coromandel, Bay of Plenty and the Central High Country, often cloudy with patchy drizzle at first. Rain developing about Taranaki tonight, spreading elsewhere tomorrow morning, briefly heavy, then easing to scattered showers later. Hauwhenua to Wellington, periods of rain or drizzle, easing to isolated showers tomorrow. Gisborne to Wairarapa, mostly fine, scattered rain in Wairarapa, spreading elsewhere for a time tomorrow. Marlborough and Nelson, rain clearing to fine overnight, then scattered showers developing tomorrow afternoon. Buller to Westland, rain with heavy falls, easing to isolated showers tonight. Canterbury, North Otago, Dunedin and Clutha, rain easing to scattered showers tomorrow afternoon or evening. For the remainder of Otago, Fiordland and Southland, scattered showers turning to rain tomorrow morning, then easing to isolated showers by evening.
0: From the Word.
1: 2 Corinthians 5 verse 17. This means that anyone who belongs to Christ has become a new person. The old life is gone. The new life has begun.
0: Sanctuary, New Zealand's worship station.
10: I'm Tom. It is now just after four. Afternoon praise. Cutlass, what faith can do, as another hour of music is in front of us.

afternoon, Praise on Sanctuary. I'm Solomon. A bit of a change of pace going from Jonathan, David and Melissa Helzer, Raise a Hallelujah, to Be Still and Know. It is Stephen Curtis Chapman with Music Before Half Past Four, still in front of us from Joe L. Barnes, teaming up with Seth Schlitter, and Rent Collective coming up as well with I Choose to Worship.

0: the last few years of my mother's life, she lived with dementia. This was a season filled with sadness and confusion, not only for her, but for us as a family. I had so many why questions that I wanted answers for, which bothered me for many months. In time, I came to the realization that in asking the why question, I'd got stuck. My spiritual well-being was going downhill. It was like I was holding God at arm's distance until He gave me an answer. It was when I let go of the why that I experienced the peace of God that enabled me to be at peace with the circumstances. My need of God's presence, His comfort, His closeness became more important to me than my need for answers. Maybe that's a word for you today. Mahara ki tō tātou atua e tēnei rā. Remember God today. I'm Alison Shaw.
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It is Sanctuary. I'm Tom. Hopefully you're enjoying the music if you're out and about this Wednesday afternoon. Rent Collective there. Before that, Joe L. Barnes and Seth Schlitter with Road Less Travelled. Well, in a couple of weeks, I might have another one of my kids out on the road solo, booking in one of my boys for his restricted driver's test this morning. While I was in town, I also popped into the post-it shop and I was looking at all the diaries and calendars there, 2027. And it reminded me that you can get your orders in now for the Rema Media calendars for 2027. There's a couple of options, New Zealand Landscapes and New Zealand Flora and Fauna, and you can get your orders in now for delivery at the end of the month. To do that, just follow the link which you'll see on our website, and you'll find us online there at yoursanctuary.nz.

0: there, I'm Nerida.
1: And I'm Alison. 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What changes when we see prayer as a privilege rather than just ticking a box?
0: Well, let's break that down, shall we? 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

It is Sanctuary. I'm Tom, just after 4:30 as we continue through the afternoon and towards the evening. I'm just smiling at this meme I saw, which says, there was a time when seeing someone outside in their pyjamas meant their house was on fire. Now it just means they're off to Kmart. So this next song is for you. If you're heading off to Kmart or whatever the equivalent might be, if you're in regional New Zealand in your pyjamas this afternoon. Morning, it's Tim Newfield. I saw the light.

0: It's easy to go through life thinking, I can't do that. The children of Israel couldn't go into the promised land because they didn't think that they could do it. Today, try changing your thought process. I can because God can. God can heal. God can provide. God can love. God can give peace. God can answer prayer. And the Bible says, we can do all things. I can make it through Christ. I can do anything through the one who makes me what I am. You see, it's not so much about me, what I can and can't do. It's more about Christ and what he can do through me. His strength at work in my life gives me the I can. Be encouraged today to believe in the God who wants to work through you. Trust him.
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0: make me brand new. It is Sanctuary on Tom. Been on the Afternoon Praise for a week and a half now. Thanks for staying with us as there's been a lot of change on Sanctuary in recent times. Not only lineup changes, but also coming off the AM and parliamentary network and moving into the digital space and all the different ways of connecting and listening in. 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If you caught us on Freeview yet on Channel 56, because we're there now as well, Channel 56 on Freeview. Well, coming up next, however, you're listening in this afternoon, news, weather and sport after a couple of songs, and we're back into the music in just a moment.
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8: In this update, Labor's finance spokesperson is defending the party's plan to divert money from the super fund, saying $50 million is a very small amount. It would take the money from the yearly government super fund contribution and put in the Elevate Venture Capital Fund. Elevate set up to help Kiwi tech companies grow. The Greens co-leaders defending candidates meeting gang members while campaigning. National's Simeon Brown says it's unbelievable. ACT's Nicole McKee says victims deserve to live in peace. The International Monetary Fund says our price increases will outpace economic growth next year. An IMF report shows our GDP is likely to swell 2.6% next year, but consumer prices will go up 2.8%. Relief for a Hawke's Bay family whose son has been found safe and well after a night lost in the Ruahine Ranges on a school hike. The Taradale High School student was winched out to safety by an Air Force helicopter this afternoon.
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0: Sanctuary Sport.
8: In sport, midfield maestro Geordie Barrett insists the lack of a Bledisloe Cup on the line can't mean reduced intensity for the All Blacks in Saturday's final Bledisloe Cup test in Sydney. The Blues have signed electric North Harbour outside back Rory Taylor on a two-year deal ahead of next year's Super Rugby season. The Taranaki Bulls will charge into Christchurch with new cattle for Saturday's NPC semi-final against Canterbury. Co-captain Caelan Boshier makes his starting return after finger surgery saw him miss a month of action, while former All Black Sita Tamanivalu comes into the 12 jersey for Daniel Rona, who's out with concussion. A knee injury to Rob Rush brings Grady Forbes into blindside flanker for Northland's home clash against an unchanged Otago on Friday night.
0: Sanctuary
10: weather. Northland to Manawatu, also Coromandel, Bay of Plenty and the Central High Country, often cloudy with patchy drizzle at first, rain developing about Taranaki tonight, spreading elsewhere tomorrow morning, briefly heavy, then easing to scattered showers later. Hauora Whenua to Wellington, periods of rain or drizzle, easing to isolated showers tomorrow. Gisborne to Wairarapa, mostly fine, scattered rain in Wairarapa, spreading elsewhere for a time tomorrow. Marlborough and Nelson, rain clearing to fine overnight, then scattered showers developing tomorrow afternoon. Buller to Westland, rain with heavy falls, easing to isolated showers tonight. Canterbury, North Otago, Dunedin and Clutha, rain easing to scattered showers tomorrow afternoon or evening. For the remainder of Otago, Fiordland and Southland, scattered showers turning to rain tomorrow morning, then easing to isolated showers by evening.
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10: It is Sanctuary. I'm Tom. Good evening. Still singing. Here is Mercy Me. Sing like you've already won.

It is Sanctuary. I'm Tom, continuing into the evening, done and dusted for the day. It's probably a little early to make that call yet, but good to have you with us as we continue on towards 5:30. Music shortly from Martin Smith, as we have Darlene Check teaming up with Israel Houghton next. Here is Your Presence is Heaven.

0: This year's autumn colours were particularly vibrant. All too quickly, however, the golden leaves gave way to stark branches. Winter had arrived. Life's full of ebbs and flows, moments of joy followed by unforeseen difficulties. In these changing circumstances, it's easy to let our emotions take charge and for our mood to fluctuate accordingly. Joy one moment, despondency the next. The way to face life's ups and downs, however, is not by being controlled by circumstances, but by our choices. Paul the Apostle understood this truth. He learned how to be content whether he was living with plenty or facing need. Such understanding doesn't come naturally. It has to be learned. If we can learn to make right choices, then like Paul, we too will also find that we can do all things through Christ who strengthens us. I'm June Dooney, and you can contact me on junedooney.com.
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Song. It is Sanctuary Afternoon Praise through until 6 this evening. Then it's Evening Devotion with Kathy. And I see that today, the 14th of October, is it National Dessert Day? I mean, we don't normally have dessert at home. I know it's more dinner time at the moment, but last night my wife did make a, well, it was kind of like ice cream, and she made it at home with blueberries, cream and icing sugar or something. It was a very quick ice cream-esque mix-up. Very nice. Thinking of thinking of dessert, I shouldn't get too carried away. Yes, I do have a bit of a sweet tooth. Back into the music here on Sanctuary. We'll be right back.

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I'm Tom, and it is Sanctuary. Before we wrap up Afternoon Praise, and in fact at any stage, you can head along to our website. 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Yoursanctuary.nz, the prayer wall is there under Faith and Spirituality. 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
6: In this update, Greens co-leader Chloe Swarbrick responded to debate on gangs by saying you can't de-radicalise people by pushing them away. Green MP Huhana Linden joined Te Pāti Māori MPs who met up with mongrel mob leader Harry Tam. They posed, surrounded by gang paraphernalia. Victims advocate Claire Buckley says it's no wonder gang recruitment is up when politicians feel comfortable legitimising them. A Taranaki Marae's power bill has gone up 400% after a sizing issue with its solar conversion. Shock from the nursing union. The Tertiary Education Commission has told nursing schools to lower their intake next year by 640 students to last year's levels. It says growing enrolments are pressuring Health NZ's ability to offer clinical placements. That's news.
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0: Sanctuary Sport.
6: In sport, Jordy Barrett says the All Blacks are gathering as much intel as possible while playing in Sydney this week. Given all of their 2027 World Cup matches, from the quarterfinals on, will also be in the Harbour City. Coach Kevin Walters is trumpeting the depth of his Kangaroo squad ahead of tomorrow night's Rugby League World Cup opener against the Kiwis in Sydney. Walters is resting Roosters grand final heroes James Tedesco and Sam Walker, but still thinks his team is stacked.
8: My objective as the coach is to give everyone an opportunity. I could happily play all of them tomorrow, but we've only got 19 positions in the side for tomorrow's game. Well, that will change next week.
6: That is sport. I'm Raylene Ramsey.
5: Sanctuary Weather.
9: Northland to Manawatu, also Coromandel, Bay of Plenty and the Central High Country, often cloudy with patchy drizzle at first, rain developing about Taranaki tonight, spreading elsewhere tomorrow morning, briefly heavy, then easing to scattered showers later. Hauruwhenua to Wellington, periods of rain or drizzle, easing to isolated showers tomorrow. Gisborne to Wairarapa, mostly fine, scattered rain in Wairarapa, spreading elsewhere for a time tomorrow. Marlborough and Nelson, rain clearing to fine overnight, then scattered showers developing tomorrow afternoon. Buller to Westland, rain with heavy falls, easing to isolated showers tonight. Canterbury, North Otago, Dunedin and Clutha, rain easing to scattered showers tomorrow afternoon or evening. For the remainder of Otago, Fiordland and Southland, scattered showers turning to rain tomorrow morning, then easing to isolated showers by evening.
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6: As always, want to say a big thank you to Tom Francis for his company of an afternoon, and welcome to Evening Devotion, Kathy, with you on your Wednesday night. You're with Sanctuary, New Zealand's worship station, almost 4 minutes past a six. And, well, Wednesday done and dusted mostly, and hope you're kind of looking forward to settling in for the evening. On the music front before seven, we got Chris Tomlin up, Holy Forever. Later on in the hour, Ecclesia Music with Heaven's Throne and some music from Tim Timmons, Wake Me Up Again. This is Bill Wickham, Brandon Lake, So Good.

13 after 6 at Sanctuary Evening Devotion, Wednesday night with Terrain, the Estate on Him, a song based on some words in the book of Isaiah, or from the book of Isaiah, chapter 26, verse 3. If anyone wants to look that up. We got Chris Tomlin next, Holy Forever, Micah Tyler on the way also, God Did It. And very shortly too, in about 10 minutes time, some thoughts on new genes, as in J-E-A-N-S. That's on our daily devotional. Word for you today. If you're like me, curious, stay listening.

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1: We're not just a radio station. 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If you'd like your needs added to the list, head to our prayer wall and let us know. And while you're there, you can pray for others. 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
1: Worshipping God, it's Adoration, New Wine, Worship, Joel Houston. 25 past six, it's a Sanctuary. On the way shortly, Parachute Band, Always and Forever. Also, Hillsong Worship, Brooke Lidgetwood with Hosanna. But first, some thoughts on new jeans. That's on our daily devotional word for you today.
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3: Jeans shopping. These two words are enough to bring many to tears. The worst part about looking for new jeans is knowing how comfortable our old pair is. New ones can feel a bit cardboardy to begin with, but 6 months down the line they become our new favourites. And so the circle of life continues. 2 Corinthians chapter 5 verse 17 says, "If anyone is in Christ, the new creation has come. The old is gone, the new is here." God loves us too much to leave us as we are. He has a clean heart and a new mindset for us. If we're Christian, we already have them. But He wants us to press on, to put the new heart and mindset on, even if they're uncomfortable to begin with. To do this, we have to stop looking at the current ways and methods, no matter how well-fitting they are. Whether we're looking back with regret or looking back longingly, quit looking back altogether. Let's strive for the new stuff. If we're not working to bring God's kingdom on earth, we'll always be tempted to look back to what we had or were before. God has awesome stuff lined up for us. So what now? Get in line with God's life-filled plans for you today and take part of them. Throw away your old jeans and enjoy the new.
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1: 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One day his kingdom will fully arrive and everything will be set right. This is the great Christian hope, and it's what we're talking about in the 7-Minute Sermon. This week's episode is called When the King Returns.
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Awesome worship, Brooke Lidgerwood, Hosanna, 25 to 7. Good evening. And if you've just tuned in, I'm Kathy, you're with Sanctuary Evening Devotion, and good to be with you. We've got Crowder Zach Williams next with Still, but first, just want to look at a verse in the Bible from Proverbs chapter 4, verse 7, our Bible Society verse of the day for tonight. And just want to let you know the Bible Society and their partners, they're really excited to share the book of James, an audio book for Hemi and Te Reo Māori. Check it out. You can head along to MaoriAudioBible.nz. And Proverbs chapter 4 verse 7 says, getting wisdom is the wisest thing you can do. Whatever else you do, develop good judgment. I like that bit. Getting wisdom is the wisest thing you can do. I remember once years and years ago when I was a younger Christian, I remember once at a church service the pastor invited us to sort of stand up and just quietly within our hearts all pray for, you know, a gift from God. And I remember praying for wisdom. I don't know why I prayed for that. And I guess that's a lifelong growing and learning thing, isn't it, wisdom? But I don't know if how much the wiser I am since I prayed that prayer, but certainly I do remember praying for that. And when you come across someone wise, you think, oh man, you know, it's almost a relief, isn't it? You kind of trust them. And I think with a wisdom, you know, we can see further and beyond what's right in front of us, you know, beyond the emotions of the moment, the pressures to react straight away or the temptation to take the easy way out. You know, sometimes wisdom is knowing what to do. Sometimes it's knowing what not to do. And I think one of the deepest forms of wisdom is actually recognizing and acknowledging how much we still have to learn and staying open to God teaching us. Thanks to the Bible Society for the verse of the day. Crowder and Zach Williams now with Still.

0: you are under pressure right now, I want to encourage you to talk to the right people, because pressure will cause you to do things that you don't necessarily want to do. In fact, it will cause you to succumb to the flesh, to the desires of sin. Sometimes pressure will cause us to do things that are out of our character. I believe that pressure truly reveals a condition of our heart, who we really are, the substance of our being. And I think it's important that when you are under pressure, that you have crucial conversations with people that are going to help you and add value. If you are lending your ear to people that don't necessarily have value to add to your life, to your destiny, then you have to exit those relationships. Take this as a prophetic warning. Sometimes God will send people to help you, and we've got to learn to recognize them. Lend your ear to people that are going to add value to you while you're under pressure. It's Joshua Singh. I want to help you grow in your faith. Let's connect on joshuasingh.com.
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0: Influence Music, Jonathan Traylor, 10,000 Armies, Big Claps there. For them, it's 10 away from 7. Kathy with you at Sanctuary, up in a moment. More worship music, this time with Tim Timmons, Wake Me Up Again. And again, a reminder about the latest episode of Lizzie's podcast series, Where Do You Find God? 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How did they find God, discover God's love for them? How do they find God in everyday life? And the latest one, a really interesting chat with Amiga Levine, a singer-songwriter who finds God again. 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
11: 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Each time he said, "My grace is all you need. My power works best in weakness. So now I am glad to boast about my weaknesses, so that the power of Christ can work through me."
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12: I love that verse. I find it so encouraging. 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You were Sanctuary, New Zealand's worship station. Good evening. I'm Cathy, just gone 7 o'clock, and as always, great to be with you. Hope you're starting to get into your Wednesday night. We got On the Worship Music Front, Indiana Bible College coming up, What a God. Later on, Charity Gale with Rejoice, and before 8, a beautiful version of Be Thou My Vision featuring a Damascus Worship and Jeff Schlieter. Looking forward to that. I love that.

Deanna Bible College, Wider God and Rend Collective before that, All That I Am. And on that note, I realised I didn't mention when Rend Collective was about to come up, that it was coming up. And just in case you were wondering, just again a reminder about the recently played section on the Rema Media app, that if you heard a song here on Sanctuary and maybe the announcer didn't say what it was... putting my hand up there, or you missed it or whatever, you can check it out again under the recently played section on the Rema Media app. We got more worship music now with City of Light, Only a Holy God, Big Daddy Weave coming up also, Heaven Changes Everything, and LA for King and Country.

0: Who is Jesus? People have pondered that question for years. The blind see, the lame walk, lepers are cleansed, the deaf hear, the dead are raised. Jesus is the master physician. Demons are defeated, armies are overcome, giants are brought low. Jesus is the all-powerful God. Storms are stilled, multitudes are fed from a few loaves of bread and fishes. Water is turned into wine. Jesus is the miracle worker. He helps the weak. He lifts up the downhearted. He sets the captives free. This is Jesus. He is the Alpha and the Omega, the beginning and the end. He holds the keys of death and hell. This is Jesus. He is the guide in life. He is the doorway to heaven. He is the King of Kings. He is the ruler of all things. This is Jesus. The question is, do you know him?
1: It's your sanctuary.
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0: everything. Heaven changes everything. Big Daddy Weave, 24 after 7. Kathy with you at Sanctuary. I want to do a show and tell. Well, I can't do the showing, but I can do the telling in a bit of a brag. Went fishing the other day with a friend. First fish for the season. My friend has a little boat and she was keen and so was I, and the conditions were right for a while anyway. We were out there for about 3 hours, and for basically 2.5 hours there was hardly any bites. Nothing was happening. But that doesn't deter me. I'm determined. Anyway, just in the last half hour, and we did need to come in because the tide was turning and the seas were starting to change a bit, starting to get a bit rough, so we did need to come in. But just in that last half hour, I caught a couple of gurnet. I was absolutely stoked. They're such beautiful fish. If you know gurnet at all, if you do fishing, you know what I mean. It's the first time I've caught gurnet. I actually didn't know how to deal with them in terms of filleting and what to do. So my friend showed me what to do. And so I've had a couple of meals with gurnet. Absolutely beautiful. And very grateful to my friend that she loves going out fishing and she takes me with her.
1: Well, I can

Hands up if you remember scripture and song. Now, keep your hand up if you're now thinking about David and Dale Garrett. Thank you. I see your hand. David and Dale are my guests this week on A Very Tall Man, the podcast. I feel as if I'll be chatting with Christian musical royalty. Consider yourself invited to have a listen. You know the drill. Listen wherever you get your podcasts.

There is a cloud. Elevation worship at 22:28. It's Sanctuary. Darlene Adair next with Just Let Me Say on the way also. Alexander Pappas, Always Been Jesus. I left a $5 note in the pocket of my trousers, put them through the wash. I'd totally forgotten about it. Normally I do check pockets, but this time I didn't. And then I, as the trousers were drying on the line, I suddenly remembered, oh, that's right, had some $5 note in my pocket. So I went out to the wash line thinking, ooh, what's the state of it? It was all intact and very clean $5 note. I'm very glad this sort of plastic finish now.

0: Tuesday is rubbish day. The footpath is crowded with bins, not in neat rows, but in a messy array, often blocking my path on my way to work. I carefully navigate my way through, not wanting to linger, as there is a distinctive odour. In life, many of us have rubbishy things that have happened, some of our own making, some created by others or by our life experiences. It can be tricky trying to navigate our way through, but our God is a wonderful way maker. Allow Him to help you navigate through the rubbishy stuff of life. He walks with you, empowering you to keep moving forward, leaving the past behind and embracing the new. The writer of Hebrews encourages all of us to throw off everything that hinders or trips us up and to run with endurance with our eyes on Jesus. Mahara ki tō tātou atua e tēnei rā. Remember God today. I'm Alison Shaw.
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days when I hear that hymn, Be Thou My Vision, it just makes me want to cry. It's just a stunner of a hymn, and I guess really at the bottom of it for me, that my heart's desire really to have God as my vision. And I know I fall short of that, but yeah, that is the desire. It's a beautiful version that came out, well, not the hymn. Damascus Worship and Zeev Schlieter brought their version out of it out in 2023. It

0: was. It's actually been around a very long time. Centuries, I think. It's really ancient. It's a stunner, and it's we've got several versions of that here on Sanctuary that we kind of rotate through, and yeah, love that one. Hope you did too. 7 away from 8, more worship music up in just a sec. I'm just having a look who we've got. Bethel Live and Kim Walker, I Need You More.
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7: Kind of inspires you to get into God's word a lot more, isn't it? 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I'm Kathy. 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Evening devotion continuing. Next up with a worship song from Young and Free, Where You Are. Also, later in the hour, Andrew Rip, Jarvis Campbell, Hold Me Up. And Joel Barnes, Zeb Sleater up later with Road Less Travelled.

8 after 8 at Sanctuary Te Ratini with Tuhia. Worship music next with Third Day, Trust in Jesus. Also up, Influence Music with Glory, Honour and Power. I was mentioning last night on the show how I managed to get some sheets washed. The weather was beautiful yesterday, raining today and overnight, so I was very glad that I'd washed the sheets. But does anyone else do this or love this? I love hopping into bed that first night when you've just changed the sheets and they're so clean and crisp. I was actually having a conversation with someone about that yesterday. We spent 10 minutes about talking about how we like hopping into bed with clean sheets. If I had my way and a maid, I'd have the sheets changed every day.

0: This is Susie Holt with Chocolate and God. From Joshua 24, "And if it seems evil to you to serve the Lord, choose for yourselves this day whom you will serve. But as for me and my house, we will serve the Lord." We all face many important questions every day, but the first question that you must answer is, who are you really going to serve? Who is it that comes to mind first when you have to make a decision? Do you ask what will make you happy, or your spouse, or your children happy, or do you seek God? We live in a world where it seems as though the first thought of the day is, what will make me feel better? Anything that comes before God in your life is a God in your life. 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It is your choice today and every day whom you will serve. 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Ladies, let me really encourage you to be in the Word every day and join my friend Janet Scott for a daily devotional. 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

Man, there's some incredible lyrics in that song, United, So Will I. It just fills my heart, and just, you know, you get the sense of the might and awesomeness and God, of God, and his incredible love for us. There's some beautiful words in that song. If the stars were made to worship, so will I. If the oceans roar your greatness, so will I. It's all very poetical, isn't it? As you speak, 100 billion galaxies are born. Oh, fantastic. Love it. Hope you enjoyed it as much as I did. Kathy with you at Sanctuary, Wednesday night at 22 past 8. More worship music now with Andrew Rip, Jarvis Campbell, Hold Me Up.

0: Merida.
1: And I'm Alison. I've got a question for you. What changes when we see prayer as a privilege rather than just ticking a box?
0: Well, let's break that down, shall we? So in our podcast, we're going to strip away the formality and talk about how to build a vibrant and authentic connection with God that actually fits into our everyday lives.
1: Yeah, so whether you're a prayer warrior or someone who doesn't even know where to start, this conversation is for you.
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Make Room, Alyssa Smith, Community Music at 25 to 9. Worship Central up next with O Lord, We Seek Your Face. I think I'm a bit not gullible, but a bit of a sucker for when I come across sort of articles about food particularly and healthy things and how to live longer and this and that is good for you. I jump on the bandwagon. For such a long time I've been eating for breakfast yogurt and a bit of fruit. I mean, that's all good and healthy and absolutely fine. That I was reading something the other day about porridge and oats and how good they are for you, which I sort of knew about, but then I remembered I had a bag of oats sitting in the pantry, which were just, well, they've been sitting there for a wee while, and this article was all about, you know, the health properties of oats, and I thought, right. So at the moment, I'm having porridge for breakfast, and then I put a little bit of yogurt on the top and a bit of honey and cinnamon, and actually, I have to say, I'm really enjoying it. I mean, for me, porridge is perhaps lends itself more to winter breakfasts. But I'm curious, what do you have for breakfast? Are you a porridge person? Weet-Bix? Yogurt? Toast? What do you have for breakfast? Let me know. 8168 Keyword Sanctuary.

0: The transformative nature of worshipping God lies in its ability to change the hearts of those who engage with it. As we think of David in the Bible, we're reminded so often of how he approached God in the Psalms. David's worship in the Psalms often begins with expressions of despair and doubt as he pours out his heart to God. He cries out to God for help, for guidance, for repentance and deliverance from his circumstances. And as he focuses on God, his tone gradually shifts from agony to praise. His journey reflects the ups and downs of our own human experience and highlights the transformative power of God in all circumstances. Even in our darkest moments, we can find comfort, strength, and hope as we worship God. I'm Kayleen Sabritsky of Dove Ministries. 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
6: Isaiah 53 verse 6. All of us, like sheep, have strayed away. 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Yet the Lord laid on him the sins of us all.
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7: Hope your evening's going well. It's Sanctuary Evening Devotion. Kathy with you. Looking forward to this next worship song. Brian Johnson, Jen Johnson, teaming up with God of Revival. We got Mosaic MSC, Never Stop, and worship music later on in the hour with Phillips, Craig and Dean. Here I am to worship.

Waves into Gardens, Brandon Lake at 9 after 9. It's Sanctuary Evening Devotion. Just thinking about that song, I spotted a couple of plants I'd bought earlier in the year. It was a bay leaf tree and some or other shrub. And I'd put it around the back of our place, sort of by the woodshed, but it got hidden by some other stuff. And yesterday, I re-found them, and they were looking really sorry, quite brown leaves. And anyway, I thought, oh, what a waste. But I'm going to give it a go to see if they can be resurrected. And anyway, watered them, and overnight it rained as well, and today a bit of rain. So I'm going to plant them. They look very grave-like at the moment, and I'm going to see what happens. And I just hope it turns into something nice for the garden. See what happens there. Have you ever done that? You buy something from the garden centre and you don't get round to planting it, and then it dies and you think, oh, what a waste. Anyway, we'll see how we go. More worship music now with Hillsong Worship. Darlene Checkered is Well With My Soul.

0: We often capture life's special moments in a photo. It may be a beautiful sunset, the record of a fun family event, or the photo of a special person in our life. Photos capture the moment and allow us to relive the memory. Memory is a precious gift God has given to us, one we need to treasure, enjoy, and where appropriate, pass on to others so they can experience that joy with us. When we read the Gospels, we are reliving the precious memories of Jesus' disciples recorded and passed on to us. As we learn from the book of Malachi, God himself is writing a book of remembrance. It's filled with the names of those who love to talk about him and who fear and honor him. My question is your name included in that book of remembrance? I'm June Dooney, and you can contact me on junedooney.com.
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Never stop. Jose Kimia C at 23 after 9. It is Sanctuary Wednesday night. More worship music next with Passion. Kristen Stanfield, just that good. I posted off a tent inner yesterday to be repaired. I had lent my pup tent to somebody and they did an overnighter in the Abel Tasman. And anyway, the weckers got to it. They had their the weckers were after the food and they had their food in the tent, double bagged. Somehow the weckers got wind of it and were very persistent. We're going to let that potential food go. So they just pecked away at the bottom of the tent and managed to break through and pulled, I think it was a pizza. They managed to pull the pizza out. And that was that. And the, I wasn't annoyed at the people, but those weckers, oh, you got to be watch out for them. Anyway, I was in a bit of a dilemma. What do I do in terms of a repair? You can get this tent tape, kind of like tent plaster, and I wasn't sure if that was going to be strong enough and last the distance. And then there's an outdoor repair place in Christchurch, so I gave them a call and asked about, you know, what should I do? And they said, well, the plaster version, the patch-up, is really good for in the field. But if I'm wanting something more long-term, they do all the stitching and patching and seam sealing stuff. So anyway, I thought, oh, yeah, it's a few more, quite a few more dollars, but it's a good tent, so I got that sent off. And, yeah, we'll see what they do with it. But anyway, in the comfort of my lounge room, I was grumping about weckers.

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4 to 10, Kathy with you at Sanctuary, New Zealand's worship station. There with Phillips, Craig and Dean, here I am to worship. Rita Springer on the way next, you said. Got a question for you. If you wear a watch, what sort of watch is it? Is it an analogue or a non-smart watch? Or do you prefer smart watches? I have both. I've got an analogue watch and I've also got smartwatch as well. And for the longest time I've worn smartwatches, but I've sort of in a phase at the moment. I'm sick of keeping an eye on my steps and heart rate and notifications. So I've put that in the drawer. The battery's run down, dead flat now, and I'm wearing my analogue watch. And I have to say, I was surprised how much I'm enjoying the analogue watch, and not, I hadn't realised how much, you know, I was being interrupted, even subtly or subconsciously, how much I was being kind of interrupted with the smartwatch. And if the notifications weren't interrupting me, it was the temptation to check something through the smartwatch that was interrupting me. And and I was reading an article just recently about, you know, the whole analog non-smartwatch versus smartwatch, and it was basically just saying exactly the same thing. Sometimes you want a break from always being on, so to speak. So what do you have? What do you like? Do you have a smartwatch? Does it work for you? Is it good? You don't mind notifications? I know you can turn all that sort of stuff off, but the temptation is always there, isn't it? Or do you have a plain old analog watch? Let me know. 8168 keyword sanctuary. I'm curious.

0: You know, in Luke chapter 12, verse 32, it says, "Fear not, little flock, little sheep, for your Father desires to give his kingdom to you." Do you realize that even as a child, God desires to journey with you so that you experience the kingdom reality that he has in store for you? I don't believe that you and I have to live on earth just like simple beings. We get to live a supernatural life, accessing kingdom realities, being in the heavenly places. The Bible says that you are seated in heavenly places. So can I encourage you today that there's a tangible reality for you to tap into and for you to experience? So continue to ask the Father and continue to understand that this revelation is your inheritance. I want to help you grow in your faith. Let's connect. It's Joshua Singh, so you can find me on joshuasingh.com.
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0: I stand amazed, Chris Tomlin. It's beautiful. Him came out in 1909, written by a guy by the name of Charles Gabriel. And some beautiful lyrics in there. I stand amazed in the presence of Jesus at the Nazarene and wonder how he could love me, a sinner condemned and uncleaned. And you just really get a sense of God's love for us through that one, and to stand in awe and reflect on it. You're with Sanctuary, New Zealand's worship station. It's 10 away from 10, and we got Kane up in a moment with Living Water.
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9: Good to be reminded through the worship music and the God spots and all the little program elements here on Sanctuary about the good news of Jesus Christ, God's love for us. Just go on, 10 o'clock, good evening. I'm Kathy, and we got more worship music next with Shane and Shane. You've already won on the way also later in the hour. We are Messengers with Close and Sela. Rise up.

Great Hey, Your Lord, Worship Music with One Sonic Society. Kathy with you, it's evening devotion heading towards 10 past 10. We got Jeremy Camp next, Christ in Me on the way also. Phil Wickham, Brandon Lake, so good. And delving into a Bible verse, want to encourage you with some thoughts on a chapter, or not a chapter, but a verse in the book of Proverbs, all to do with wisdom. That's also coming up shortly. One verse, one encouragement. Yeah.

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0: On the storm-tossed lake, the Bible says that Jesus came to them in the fourth watch, sometime between 3 a.m. and 6 a.m., during the darkest hours of the night. That's when Jesus came walking on the water. You may be in a raging storm right now, and it may seem like it's the darkest time of your life. In the midst of that darkest fear, the only place to turn is towards Jesus. Let me remind you of the words of Scripture. God says, "I will never, no never, no never leave you. I will not leave you helpless. I won't forsake you or let you down." That's in Hebrews chapter 13, verse 5. You may be facing some of the darkest days of your life right now. Let me remind you that God is with you. He is there in the dark, storm-tossed days of our lives, and He comes in the hour of need.
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We are messengers with Close Sanctuary, 22 past 10. West was here next up, here on Sanctuary with More Than Enough. This is a song fairly new to Sanctuary and really interesting, this group. They've got no label, no playlist support, no industry support. They're just a DJ and some friends hanging out, worshipping God together. Put it up on the internet and it just got a whole lot of traction. And the next thing you know, it's here on Sanctuary.

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Your evening's going well. It's Wednesday night worship music with Elevation Worship. Oh, come to the altar. 25 minutes to 11 before we continue with more worship music from Lee Nash. Save you like a shepherd, lead us. I love this one. I love the banjo. I love the hymn. Just want to encourage you with some thoughts on a verse in the book of Proverbs, chapter 4, verse 7. It's all to do with wisdom. Getting wisdom is the wisest thing you can do. Whatever else you do, develop good judgment. I like that, but getting wisdom is the wisest thing you can do. I remember years and years ago when I was sort of quite a young Christian. I remember once I was in a church service and the pastor was asking about, you know, pray for a gift. And I remember asking God for the gift of wisdom. I don't know if I got it or if it's still being developed, but I do remember praying for wisdom. Getting wisdom is the wisest thing you can do. And wisdom, you know, it's you with wisdom you see beyond what's right in front of you. You know, you look beyond the motion of the moment, the pressure to react, or the temptation perhaps to take the easy way out. You know, sometimes wisdom is knowing what to do. Sometimes it's knowing what not to do. And I think also perhaps wisdom is also recognising how much we still have to learn and staying open to God to teach us. Because the goal isn't just to know more about life, but to live it in a way that reflects the heart of God.

0: Everyone loves an invitation. I remember sending out our wedding invitations and waiting expectantly for the responses to arrive in the mail. I'd open them eagerly to know if the recipient had accepted with pleasure or declined with regret. Jesus issues an invitation to everyone. If anyone is thirsty, come. If anyone is weary, come. If anyone is overburdened, come. And he waits for our response. We have a choice. To the thirsty, he promises living water. To the weary, he promises rest. And to the overburdened, he promises to carry our burdens. If that's you today, how will you respond? I encourage you to accept his invitation with pleasure. You won't regret it. Mahara ki tō tātou atua e tēnei rā. Remember God today. I'm Alison Shaw.
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1: 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And while you're there, you can pray for others. 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

0: Quarter to 11, it's Sanctuary. You're with Sanctuary New Zealand's worship station. That was Chris Rice, Oh Freedom. More worship music in a moment with We the Kingdom, Rescue Me. I spotted in the Christian history books today a couple of things that I thought, that's interesting. 14th of October it is, this day, 1644, William Penn was born. He was a prominent Quaker leader and founder of Pennsylvania. It's, Pennsylvania in the United States, named after William Penn. He was actually born in London. And a little bit later, 1735, the Wesley brothers, as in John and Charles Wesley, I was just thinking all the amount of hymns that they wrote, particularly Charles Wesley, departed for a mission and ministry trip to the United States, laying down the early groundwork for the Methodist movement.
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6: 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And more worship music with Benjamin William Hastings next. That's the thing about Praise Up. Also, listen up for King and Country and a new favourite of mine here on Sanctuary, Allay. And Josh Baldwin, Made for More.

10 after 11 at Sanctuary Evening Devotion. Kathy with you. Who else there with Gateway Worship? 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Curious? Stay listening. But meanwhile, let's enjoy some more worship music. Third day next, King of Glory. Also up shortly, Josh Baldwin, Made for More.

0: Susie Holt with Chocolate and God from Joshua 21. And the Lord gave them rest on every side, just as he had sworn to their fathers. Not one of all their enemies had withstood them, for the Lord had given all their enemies into their hands. Not one word of all the good promises that the Lord had made to the house of Israel had failed. All had come to pass. Did you just need some encouragement today that God hasn't forgotten you and all that you believe he has promised? There are times that we all get to the point when we feel as though life has surrounded us on every side and we aren't sure which way is up anymore. That is when we need to dig in and just continue to do what we know to be right. God hasn't forgotten all that he has promised to do for you, and he is still working on your behalf. Your faith is dead if you are not believing anymore that God is going to do what he has said. So don't lose hope. Hang on to your faith with all you've got. Ladies, let me really encourage you to be in the Word every day and join my friend Janet Scott for a daily devotional. You'll find it at chocolateandgod.com.
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Made for More. Listening to Josh Baldwin there, worshipping God at 22 minutes past 11, Sanctuary, New Zealand's worship station. Oh, I came across this stunner prayer from the past, from Augustine, an early Christian, his era in the 300s, mid to 300s, to 430. He died 1430. He would have been ancient. Beautiful prayer of his. And one of his kind of classic books, a couple of them still around today. One is City of God and the other one, Confessions. Maybe someone listening tonight might have read one or other of those books, but a beautiful prayer of his. God, our true life, in you and by you all things live. You call us to seek you. You are ready to be found. You tell us to knock and open when we do so. To know you is life, to serve you is freedom, and to enjoy you is a kingdom, to praise you is the joy and happiness of the soul. I praise and bless you and worship you. I glorify you. I give you thanks for your great glory. Abide with me, reign in me. Make my heart a holy temple, a dwelling prepared for your divine majesty. Maker and preserver of all things, visible and invisible, I trust in your mercy alone. For safety and protection, guard me with the power of your grace, here and in all places, now and forevermore. Amen. Boy, doesn't that lift the spirits, that prayer? Well, it does mine. Quipper's Revolution now with Promised Land. Planet Shakers on the way. I know you can.

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0: Who you say I am. Hillsong Worship, Brooke Lidgerwood at 27 to midnight. Evening devotion, more worship music here on Sanctuary with Delirious up in a moment, Majesty. But first, some thoughts on new jeans. That's on our daily devotional word for you today.
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2: Jeans shopping. These two words are enough to bring many to tears. The worst part about looking for new jeans is knowing how comfortable our old pair is. New ones can feel a bit cardboardy to begin with, but 6 months down the line they become our new favourites. And so the circle of life continues. 2 Corinthians chapter 5 verse 17 says, "If anyone is in Christ, the new creation has come. The old is gone, the new is here." God loves us too much to leave us as we are. He has a clean heart and a new mindset for us. If we're Christian, we already have them. But He wants us to press on, to put the new heart and mindset on, even if they're uncomfortable to begin with. To do this, we have to stop looking at the current ways and methods, no matter how well-fitting they are. Whether we're looking back with regret or looking back longingly, quit looking back altogether. Let's strive for the new stuff. If we're not working to bring God's kingdom on earth, we'll always be tempted to look back to what we had or were before. God has awesome stuff lined up for us. So what now? Get in line with God's life-filled plans for you today and take part of them. Throw away your old jeans and enjoy the new.
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0: What is the quality of your kindness? When was the last time you were kind to someone? Did the washing, cleared the table, made a cup of tea without being asked? Think about your school or workplace. Who is the person who is overlooked or avoided? Maybe a shy student or a grumpy employer, or perhaps he doesn't speak the language, or maybe she doesn't really fit in. Are you kind to those people? Kind hearts act quietly. They let the car cut into the traffic and the mum with three kids go in front of you at the checkouts. They are especially kind in church. They understand the neediest person that they'll meet all week is sitting in the row behind them or standing all alone in the foyer. When we have the opportunity to love anyone, we should do it, especially those in the family of believers. Love your neighbour as yourself, said Jesus.
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0: Mine Be the Glory, Elevation Music with that hymn at 11 away from midnight. It's Sanctuary. Just about time for me, Kathy, to wrap up. And as always, I want to say thank you for your company of an evening. Great to be kind of worshipping God together and having, even though we might not physically see each other, but I do believe in the spiritual realm we're kind of, being together. I look forward to your company tomorrow night from 6 o'clock, another edition of Evening Devotion. And tonight's thought I'd like to leave with you, I came across this one from Richard Sibes, or Sibes, I think his name is. This one, he said, don't measure God's love and favour by your own feeling. The sun shines as clearly in the darkest day as it does in the brightest. The difference isn't in the sun, but in some clouds which hinder the manifestation of the light. Take care. Catch you tomorrow. God bless.
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0: Have you ever heard an orchestra tuning up? It sounds chaotic. Every player is doing their own thing and no one is in tune with one another. Bring in the conductor, however, put the score sheet in front of him, then as each player responds to the swing of his baton, beautiful music begins to sound forth. Two factors change the chaos into delightful harmony: the presence of the conductor and the individual's response to his leading. As Christians, our conductor is the Holy Spirit. The score sheet is the Bible. It's only as we corporately tune our ears into God's Spirit, individually listen for and respond to His directions, that we experience true harmony. As Jesus instructed, it's as we learn to live in love with one another that the world will sit up and take notice. I'm June Dooney, and you can contact me on junedooney.com.
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Join Nerida Ashcroft and Alison Shaw as they explore what it means to grow in our relationship with God through prayer, believing that prayer is not something we just do, but a relationship with God we experience. 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

0: The very thing the disciples feared, the raging sea, was the very thing God used as his vehicle to come to them. What a testimony this was. He wasn't telling them that the storm was not fierce. He wasn't telling them that the storm wasn't destructive. He was telling them that he was greater than the storm. That is still his word to you today. Regardless of what you're facing in life, remember that Jesus is greater than the storm that you are facing. If you'll be patient and wait for him, he will show up at the right time. The Lord made himself visible through the storm. The very thing you fear can be the vehicle he uses to show himself to you. It may be past midnight, it may be the height of the storm, but he hasn't forgotten you.
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0: Your emotions play a special role in your life. Sometimes emotions actually trigger us at random moments because something's happened. Every emotion is in fact an invitation to have a conversation with your father. Let me say that again. Every emotion is an invitation to have a conversation with your father. And I heard this from a preacher friend of mine. It changed my approach because when I'm angry, mad, disheartened, I know I can have an actual conversation with my father and ask him, God, what are you trying to do? What are you trying to expose me to? And that, my friend, is kingdom. That, my friend, is when you start to invite the Holy Spirit in deep places in your life to address root issues. You and I get to heal quicker and feel more free when we have conversations with our Father. 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

0: This is Susie Holt with Chocolate and God. In Job 8, it says, "He will yet fill your mouth with laughter and your lips with shouting." When life begins to weigh you down, it's difficult to see God in your circumstances because you become so focused on the problems and you miss hearing His voice and seeing His hand on your life. If you're feeling that way today, it's time to take a break and ask God to help you lighten up a little and focus on Him. What are you facing that has you so weighed down that you just aren't enjoying life right now? Could I please suggest that you find something to laugh about, even if you have to rent a funny movie? Lighten up and then spend some quality time with God, and you'll be amazed at how much more you will get out of your time with Him because you are not so weighed down with your problems. God wants to fill your mouth with laughter, your heart with joy, and your lips with shouting, but you may have to be willing to lighten up a bit. Ladies, let me really encourage you to be in the Word every day and join my friend Janet Scott for a daily devotional. 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

0: God honors us with the freedom to choose in this life and where we will spend eternity. And what a gift it is. In many areas of life, we don't have many choices. Think about it. You didn't choose your gender. You didn't choose your siblings. You didn't choose your race or place of birth. Sometimes our lack of choice upsets us. It's not fair that I was born into poverty, or that I don't have the opportunities that others have, or that I'm not as bright as some of my contemporaries. But the scales of life were forever tipped on the side of fairness when God gave Adam the freedom to choose. The personal responsibility of free will is awesome. It can make us or it can break us, in this life and the next. I choose Christ, and I can't lose.
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My son Mark is a bit of a dab hand at making sourdough bread. It's delicious. I asked him if he could teach me how to make it. So rather than reading a recipe or watching a YouTube video, I spent time with him, standing alongside, watching and learning from him, until I felt confident that if I followed closely what he did, I'd have success. And that's what happened. Sourdough bread is now a part of our regular diet. A good way to learn is to get alongside others and learn from them. That's what the disciples did with Jesus. They were with him and learnt from

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0: Competing is such an integral part of life, we accept it as normal. Students compete academically, applicants compete for a job, shops and businesses compete for service, and sadly, competition is also part of church culture. We even see it demonstrated in Scripture. When Jesus gave Peter his commission to feed the sheep, Peter's first reaction was, "What about John?" Rather than competing, Jesus' message is one of completing. Just as the Father, Son, and Holy Spirit operate as one, Jesus prayed that we as a church would work together as a unified body to accomplish our common commission of discipling nations. The difference between compete and complete is one letter L, the first letter of love. Our call to complete is accomplished by building each other up in love. Only then will we truly experience success. I'm June Dooney, and you can contact me on junedooney.com.
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hands up if you remember scripture and song. Now, keep your hand up if you're now thinking about David and Dale Garrett. Thank you. I see your hand. David and Dale are my guests this week on A Very Tall Man, the podcast. I feel as if I'll be chatting with Christian musical royalty. Consider yourself invited to have a listen. 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

0: God will pick you up from any place in your life. Let me break that down. Joseph was picked up from the pit. Jonah was picked up from the whale. David was picked up from the field. Paul was picked up from the prison. God will pick you up from wherever you are. The truth is, you've got to just surrender, trust the process, and let go. You must allow God to pick you up. Sometimes we don't allow God to pick us up because we want to stay where we are and get other people's attention, get that love and acceptance and pity. And the reality is, God wants to take us to new heights and new levels. He wants to take us from the mess that we create, and He wants to turn it into a message. Today, I believe God has great plans for your life. I believe that God has plans to prosper you. He wants to pick you up. If you want to grow, let's connect on joshuasing.com.
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0: Why are you listening to this program? Is it the background music? Are you a Christian? Or maybe you're just checking out the channel? No, it's because God wants you to find your destiny in Him. Did you know that you've got a God-shaped void in your life? And without Jesus, your life isn't complete. Jesus died on the cross of Calvary for you. It's the only way you can be reconciled with God. He died to forgive the sin in your life which separates you from God. You might have heard the Christian message before, that God loves you, but you keep putting off the decision to know Him. Now is your day of salvation. Tomorrow might be too late. You just need to pray a simple prayer. Ask God to forgive you and come into your life. And when you've done that, write and tell us. God has a destiny for you.
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1: 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One day his kingdom will fully arrive and everything will be set right. 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This week's episode is called When the King Returns.
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0: We all need one day in which work comes to a screeching halt. Even God rested from his sacred work on the seventh day. We need one 24-hour period in which the wheels stop turning and the motor stops running. We need to stop habitually. Here's a verse that sums up many lives. Man bustles about, but only in vain. He heaps up wealth, not knowing who will get it, said Solomon. Does that sound like your life? Are you so seldom in one place that friends regard you as a stranger? Are you so constantly on the move that your family might start questioning your existence? Do you take pride in your activities at the expense of your faith? Slow down. God commanded it. Jesus modeled it, and we need it. Take a day to say no to work and yes to worship. The Bible says, be still and know that I am God.
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0: This is Susie Holt with Chocolate and God from Deuteronomy chapter 8. Beware lest you say in your heart, my power and the might of my hand have gotten me this wealth. You shall remember the Lord your God, for it is He who gives you the power to get wealth. It's easy when we are on the mountaintop experience to coast and forget just how much we need Him and that it was God that brought us to where we are. God still wants that close relationship and constant conversation between you and Him when things are going great and He has blessed you. He wants you to remind your children of where you came from and to remind them that all of the good in your life came from Him. It's important to still draw close to God when He is blessing your life, because there are no blessings on earth that can compare to having a close walk and relationship with Him. The key to happiness and fulfillment in your life is to keep God first and to give Him the glory for all He is doing in your life. Ladies, let me really encourage you to be in the Word every day and join my friend Janet Scott for a daily devotional. You'll find it at chocolateandgod.com.
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1: Read John 21, 1 to 14. The disciples have been fishing all night long. Jesus calls from the shore and tells them to cast their nets on the other side of the boat. They do it and end up with a huge haul. Sweet! So we all end up with a massive net of good stuff if we follow Jesus. Yes, we definitely end up with a spiritually full net. But more importantly, we end up learning to listen to Jesus' voice and follow his instructions, even when we think that we know better. Peter was pretty clued up on fishing. He knew that fish feed at night. When Jesus arrives, it's daylight. Surely that's the time to give up. But when Jesus calls out to them, they do exactly what he tells them. And by the time Peter hears, it's the Lord, John 21, 7, it's already pretty obvious thanks to the amazing miracle that he's just done. Jesus is part of everyday life, but sometimes we put so much trust in other stuff, we completely miss him. And then when things go wrong, we have to remind ourselves that Jesus is standing over in the corner waving, "Hello, I've been here the whole time. Let's try and listen out for Jesus on the shore, giving simple instructions. Then let's dare to try and follow them." So what now? Ask God to point out areas in your life where you need to try again, and then ask how he wants you to do things differently. Warning, be prepared to step out of your comfort zone.
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0: A good friend of mine, now in her 90s, spent 30 years working as a missionary midwife in the highlands of Papua New Guinea. Being the 1960s, cannibalism was still happening, and she was the only white woman most had seen. Her only contact with the outside world was by shortwave radio. Isolation, aloneness, and danger abounded. But she spoke to me of never feeling frightened or lonely. Rather, she felt carried. God was her constant companion and protection. Maybe you're feeling isolated or alone today, or in danger. I want to remind you that God is with you. He is always present. Talk to him today, and I'm confident that like her, you will experience his abiding presence to carry you through. Mahara ki tō tātou atua e tēnei rā. Remember God today. I'm Alison Shaw.
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3: In this update, calls for National and Labour to work together from the leaders of both parties. Chris Luxon and Chris Hipkins had plenty of disagreement in last night's Herald leaders' debate, but the Labour leader says there's one big area he's keen to see a more bipartisan approach. He'd like to see a long-term plan on medicines funding. Luxon agrees there's room for more cooperation. This year's set to be one of the highest graduating years in the history of the New Zealand Police, despite wings not being at capacity. Around 730 recruits are expected to graduate from police college this year, almost 50% more than the average over the past two decades. And prosecutors are set to open their case against Russell Brand as he faces trial in London on charges of rape and sexual assault. The 51-year-old actor and comedian is accused of groping women and forcing them into sexual acts in allegations dating from 1999 to 2009. I'm Kay Gregory, and that's news.
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3: In sport, the Breakers have survived a late rally from the Sydney Kings to prevail 102-101 in their Ignite Cup match as part of the Australian National Basketball League. The New Zealand-based franchise looked assured of victory when they led by 13 points with less than 2 minutes left in Canberra before Torrey Craig drilled three unanswered three-pointers in the space of 40 seconds to slash the lead to four. Sam Meninga with 27 points and 13 rebounds and makeshift point guard Carlin Davison with 20 points and 14 assists were key performers in helping the Breakers to cling on. And the New Zealand women have bowed out to eventual gold medalist China in the first round of the team sprint at the Track Cycling World Champs in Shanghai after qualifying seventh fastest. That's sport.
2: Sanctuary weather.
6: Short forecast on a Thursday morning for Northland to Manawatu, also Coromandel, Bay of Plenty and the Central High Country. There's rain spreading east this morning, briefly heavy, then easing to scattered showers from afternoon. Hotofanua to Wellington, rain clearing this morning, showers developing this evening. Gisborne to Wananapa, scattered rain clearing in the evening. Marlborough and Nelson, showers clearing in the morning, but rain developing in Marlborough this afternoon. There's fine spells of Bulla to Fiordland, but some isolated showers. Rain will be easing for Canterbury, North Otago, Dunedin and Clutha, turning to scattered showers this afternoon or evening. And lastly, for the remainder of Otago and Southland, showers turning to rain this morning, then easing to isolated showers by evening.
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7: 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He was beaten so we could be whole. 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
8: Good morning, my friend. Welcome to the Morning Sanctuary. It's my little piece of music that wakes me up gently. It's a little piece of music, and I think I've said this before, where I just envisage myself, I'm in a country lane going up and down, got my little push bike. I think it's one of those ones, oh, it must be an e-bike, otherwise I'd be sweating, so I'm not. Just cruising along the country roads. I think that's a nice way to start the day, isn't it? Hey, great to have your company this Thursday, the 15th of October. I always think once it gets to Wednesday, the week's over. I know that's a weird thing to say, but I'm just like, I get to Wednesday and I'm like, that's it. The week's nearly over. I'm not trying to wish the week away. I've also discovered since I've moved to the Morning Sanctuary, it's just like the day kind of goes quicker. for whatever reason you're awake at this time, it's great to have your company. Music coming up from Hillsong Worship. I've also got a little special something for you. A lovely bit of a cappella singing that happened in the Sanctuary Studio the other day. It wasn't me. It was Tongan Christian Radio, and they sang a beautiful song, I Lift Up My Voice. And so I'm going to play some of that out for you this morning as a special early morning treat. That's coming up real soon. We're also going to pray for the day. Right now, it is John Reddick with Holding On Sanctuary.
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Robin, John and Kane, Somebody Like Me. You are with Lizzie on Sanctuary. Time to pray for the day. Let's do that. Lord, we do commit this day to you and we thank you that you're in it with us. Lord, guide us, lead us, encourage us. Let us be open to your voice. Help us to have eyes to see and ears to hear. Let us be naturally supernatural. Help us just to go about our day and recognize your fingerprints on things, your voice. For those of us who need courage, give us courage. For those of us who need to hold ourselves back a little in a situation, give us patience and wisdom. And we thank you for this day, God. We bless you, Lord. You are the King of Kings and you are the Lord of Lords. In Jesus' name, amen. This is Hillsong Worship, Christ is Enough. Going to take a look at the Bible Society verse of the day next.

Anne Wilson, My Jesus, Hillsong Worship Christ is enough. You are with Lizzie. We're heading into the Bible Society verse of the day in the morning sanctuary. It's out of the book of 1 Kings chapter 17, which is a great scripture, or chapter really, dives into the unfolding story of Elijah's prophetic journey as he confronts the stark realities of drought and famine in Israel. And in chapter 17, verse 24, it says, "And then the woman told Elijah, 'Now I know for sure that you are a man of God and that the Lord truly speaks through you.'" You want to read that whole chapter. It is a really good one. In fact, I'm going to go back and read it myself. That is Kings, book of 1 Kings, chapter 17, verses 24 there. This is West Was Here, More Than Enough.

0: A soldier enlists in the army as an individual, but immediately becomes part of a unit or platoon. We make an individual choice to receive Jesus as our Savior, but outwork that choice by being actively involved with other believers. Scripture talks of us as being soldiers in God's army, members of his family, and being built together as living stones. Writing to the Ephesians, Paul says, "We are his house, built on the foundation of apostles and prophets. The cornerstone is Jesus Christ." To grow and develop in our faith, we need the instruction of teachers, guidance of prophets, strength and help of shepherds, and oversight of God's appointed generals or apostles. Are you an active participant in God's house? If not, ask him today where he wants you to fellowship and get involved. I'm June Dooney, and you can contact me on junedooney.com.
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Brandon Lake, Gratitude on Sanctuary and the Belonging Co. The joy. I tell you what, I had a whole lot of joy and gratitude in the Sanctuary studio the other morning. You are with Lizzie. I had some great guests in the studio. I had Willie from Tongan Christian Radio just sharing some amazing stories of God's goodness and redemption in people's lives through the radio in Tonga. And also, they sang for me. Here's the beautiful Waiata for you to enjoy.

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And if you didn't miss it, well, that's what you call a double portion for you. Third day, I've always loved you.

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Guess what? 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

0: Brandon Heath, No Turning Back. Martin Smith, Joy, What the World Calls Foolish. You're in the Morning Sanctuary with Lizzie. Coming up before 7, I have got Elevation Worship, always on time. Torrin Wells, thank you for the cross. Wanted to remind you that the Inner Sanctuary takes place between 9 and 10 a.m. Prayer, scripture, and because today is Thursday, we're taking communion together. 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
3: In this update, the minimum wage was a flashpoint in last night's Herald Leaders debate between Chris Hipkins and Chris Luxon. It started with the National Party leader claiming that his government raised it roughly level with the rate of inflation. His Labour counterpart rejected that outright. At his post-debate press conference, Chris Luxon clarified that inflation was a starting point, but he also took past increases into consideration. MPs from the Green Party and Te Pāti Māori are defending their meeting with the mongrel mob. The Green Huhana Linden, alongside Te Pāti Māori's Orini Kaipara and Hana Rafferty Maipi Clark, met with gang members at their South Auckland pad this week. Linden says the solution to gangs is to reach out to them, not turn away. And prosecutors are set to open their case against Russell Brand as he faces trial in London on charges of rape and sexual assault. The 51-year-old actor and comedian is accused of groping women and forcing them into sexual acts in allegations dating from 1999 to 2009. That's news.
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2: Sanctuary Sport.
3: In sport, Breakers basketball coach Gordon Herbert has pointed to a dominant 24-12 third quarter as the reason they prevailed 102-101 over the Sydney Kings in their Ignite Cup match as part of the ANBL. He says their opponents had the momentum heading into halftime with a 61-51 advantage. Lisandro Martinez reportedly wants to leave Manchester United at the end of the season and is interested in a move to Atletico Madrid. The news comes after the man known as the Butcher, for his aggressive style of play, applied the same principles verbally. He called out Jason Wilcox, the club's director of football, for not strengthening the squad enough in the summer transfer window ahead of their Champions League loss to Atletico Madrid. That's sport.
2: Sanctuary weather.
5: Northland to Manawatū, also Coromandel, Bay of Plenty in the Central High Country. Rain spreading east this morning, briefly heavy, easing to scattered showers from the afternoon. Hotowhenua to Wellington, rain clearing this morning, then cloudy periods, showers developing this evening. Gisborne to Wairarapa, scattered rain clearing this evening, but showers developing in the south of Wairarapa. Marlborough and Nelson, showers clearing this morning, rain developing in Marlborough this afternoon. Buller to Fiordland, fine spells and isolated showers. Canterbury, rain developing this morning. Otago and Southland, rain easing to showers this afternoon.
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Elevation Rhythm Washed. 7 minutes past seven. Sounds like a praise party to me. So good to have your company. My friend on the Morning Sanctuary, been getting some lovely messages through from people this morning. Appreciate that. Di got in contact, said, I'm enjoying worshipping with you. Wendy got in contact and she said that she was really thankful for the music this morning, going through some big changes and finding that listening this morning settles her soul, truth rises and praise brings peace. Amen. Well, we do want the station to be a sanctuary for you as much as we possibly can make it. And so, you know, God inhabits the praises of his people, right? We're not just a radio station. We get to host the presence of God. And, you know, isn't that a great way to start your day? But, you know, feel free to tell your friends about us, your family, your church, because lots of people, you know, still to discover Sanctuary because we've actually only been around for a couple of years. So many great ways you can listen. Maybe you're listening via the Rema Media app. Maybe you're listening via iHeartRadio, the website, yoursanctuary.nz. Maybe you've got the TV on, Sanctuary Freeview Channel 56. 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Life FM's Channel 55 and Rema on 54. So good to have you as part of the Sanctuary Whānau, worshipping across the nation together. Amen. It's Robbie Saban, Song of Hope.

Wickham. Brandon Lake, Elevation Worship. So, so good. Phil Wickham just being named the Artist of the Year through the Dove Awards. About to head into a great song from Tasha Layton here on Sanctuary Mornings called Worship Through It. And, you know, some of the lyrics say, "This looks impossible, but you're the God of impossible. And I've seen your faithfulness all over my life. I need a miracle, and you're the God of miracles. Some way, somehow, you come through every time." And, you know, maybe for you right now, that's a song that really resonates with you. So many times in my life, I've known that. I've looked at impossible situations, and but, you know, I've heard God saying something different than what's in front of me. And so I'm having to lean into what the truth of what he's telling me, not what everything in the natural looks like. And then, you know, just hear his voice. What is he saying to you today? Because there can be all these other things going on around you, but this, that still small voice, you know. And then when I feel like in my own life, when God says stuff, he confirms it, you know, whether somebody else says it. You just happen to hear that song on the radio. Maybe this is that song on the radio for you today. Tasha Layton and Chris Brown, Worship Through It.

Hands up if you remember scripture and song. Now, keep your hand up if you're now thinking about David and Dale Garrett. Thank you. I see your hand. David and Dale are my guests this week on A Very Tall Man, the podcast. I feel as if I'll be chatting with Christian musical royalty. Consider yourself invited to have a listen. You know the drill. 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

Love that song. Equippers Revolution, Promised Land on Sanctuary. 25 minutes past seven. Good morning, my friend. I went for a walk the other night. I love being able to say that it was daylight, right? Ah, daylight saving. Wonderful. So it was about 6:30, went for a walk and walked up the hill, and on the side of this bus stop, there had been a sign there saying missing, a missing cat. I'd actually had the same piece of paper through the letterbox. My son and I had gone, oh no, because it was somebody's ragdoll that looked very much like our very own ragdoll. Red the ragdoll, Seal Point, that's the ones where they're kind of white cream with chocolate highlights. I feel like God must have so much fun designing animal species, right? And so chocolate highlights the nose, the face, the ears, the tail, and then these blue eyes that literally hypnotize you. Like, people just go gaga around my cat. I can now see how people lose the plot when they're around somebody they think's really good looking, because I just watch people lose the plot with my cat. Anyway, this cat that's missing looks so much like my cat. And so I kept the slip of paper in the hope that maybe I might find the cat, but also that I prayed about this cat. I want these people's cat to be returned to them. Anyway, I'm out for this walk and I see that, and I go, oh, look, there's that piece of paper, that there's that note about that ragdoll that's missing. And then I saw some letters written over the top of it. F-O-U-N-D. Found! Astro the ragdoll had been found, and I was so happy. I was walking along the road with a big smile on my face. Like, I literally don't know this cat. I don't know the owners. They live like a few streets away somewhere, and their cat had been found, and it just made me so happy. And I'm a bit like that when people send in praise report. Well, you know, they put in prayer requests, and then they come back with praise reports. Like, it's so good. It's so good to be able to share that good news. So, yeah, always share your good news with us. We love it when you've had an answer to prayer. But, you know, just, it's funny, isn't it? Somebody you don't even know, but you can literally just get so excited for them because something really good and precious has been returned. It's Fellowship Creative, Grace on Top of Grace.

0: When your gift is recognized, unlocked, activated, and practiced, and utilized with purpose, you're going to see a lot of results and fruit. The problem is people don't know themselves well enough to practice sometimes. I'm good at speaking. I'm good at talking, networking. It's just a natural passion. It's me. So my question to you is, what are you really good at? What can you effortlessly do? What do other people constantly comment about and talk about to you? Figure that out and ask questions that are going to help you explore yourself. God has put everything that you need to succeed inside of you. God has put the seed of greatness inside of you. So I encourage you today, ask yourselves the questions rather than waiting for a perfect moment. Because the reality is there's no such thing. God wants to use your gift at the level and stage it's at. It's Joshua Singh, and I want to help you grow in your faith. 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

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I just find with Bethel music, I could just sort of get caught up in their music for hours, but, you know, that'd be a little unfair if I only played Bethel music on the Sanctuary playlist. That is centre there, 23 minutes to 8 on Sanctuary. Yesterday on the show, so each Wednesday around 10:30, I play out an episode of the Where Do You Find God podcast. A new episode drops fortnightly, so a new one coming next week. But because I've been doing this for quite a few years now, I've got a big back catalogue. So yesterday I did actually play out the episode back to August 2024, where I spoke with Pastor Reuben Munn about finding God and anxiety. And that is his thorn in his side, thorn in the flesh, I guess you call it, something that he has struggled with. And he's just so honest about it. And I just really love it. So we shared some stuff on socials about it, yoursanctuary.nz on Facebook and Instagram. And some people have been commenting, Pastor Reuben, and we've been sending them the link. So I was thinking, you know, if you wanted me to do that for you, you could text me. Text the same, Pastor Reuben, 8168, First Word Sanctuary, or message me via the Rema Media app, and then I'll just send you a link to the episode. I think it's only that one. The earlier ones are a little bit shorter, so I think it's only about 10 minutes. And, you know, he talks about, if God is good and powerful, why would he let, you know, God struggle that way? Well, let him struggle that way. And what he talks about is that God says, through the valley, I am with you. That he doesn't take the valley away. I mean, sometimes I wish he would, or could we just go the other direction? But he says, I'm with you. I'm with you through hardship. So I just, it's definitely been one of my favorite episodes that I've ever recorded. Favourite conversation, I should say. So if you're keen on it, just let me know. You can text me 8168 First Word Sanctuary or message via the Rema Media app, and I will send you a link to that episode. It's Sella and Kim Hill. All My Tears Be Washed Away on Sanctuary, New Zealand's worship station.

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Powerful melodies and superb lyrics that lift our faith. 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

0: It's Zoo Worship, Higher Than Mine on Sanctuary. Ecclesia music in there too, Heaven's Throne. You with Lizzie. Up before 8, I have got Brooke Ligitwood, that great song, The Water, off her new album, Eat. And The Stations, great Kiwi musicians. They're made up of a husband and a wife and a sister. So a brother and a sister and a wife and their family affair. It's a great song coming up, Let It Be Christ. After 8, have you got something that you would love to hear off the Sanctuary playlist today? Just put a smile on your dial. Why don't you get in contact? You can message me, text 8168, first word Sanctuary, or message me via the app. When you message via the app, you then don't have to remember how to spell Sanctuary. Sanctuary. Look forward to hearing from you.
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1: The latest from around New Zealand and across the globe. 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
2: In this update, National and New Zealand First could have the numbers to break up the supermarket duopoly if the Commerce Commission thinks it should be done. Labour, the Greens and Opportunity have told last night's ASB Great Debate in Queenstown they'd support a move if the Commission did. ACT's David Seymour says he wouldn't. Opportunity's Kule Wong says after years of debate about this, she no longer trusts politicians to act on the Commissioner's advice and the Commission should be able to break up the duopoly itself. Costco's possible arrival in the South Island could bring the competition shoppers are calling for. More details have emerged about plans for Christchurch's first Costco store on currently empty land near Christchurch Airport. A new report gives insight into how much the cost of living is hurting. Otago University's Consumer Lifestyle Study finds 40% of respondents report struggling to pay for essentials. I'm Kay Gregory and that's news.
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2: In sport, a win against the odds for the Breakers in ANBL basketball. They've survived a late fourth quarter scare to stun the defending champion Sydney Kings 102-101 in Canberra without import guard Parker Jackson Cartwright. Carlin Davison had a breakout performance with 20 points and 14 assists. He says mentor Gordon Herbert demanded a response after a road defeat to Perth.
4: I mean, coach is trying to make us better every single day. He's very hard on us, but I mean, that's good. Look what we did tonight.
5: It's tough love.
4: Yeah, exactly.
2: The Breakers moved to fourth on the ladder with a 4-win, 3-loss record. And Liverpool have beaten Austrian club LASK 6-3 in Champions League group football action. That's sport.
1: Sanctuary weather.
6: Northland to Manawatu, also Coromandel, Bay of Plenty in the central high country. Rain spreading east this morning, briefly heavy, easing to scattered showers from the afternoon. Hotowhenua to Wellington, rain clearing this morning, then cloudy periods, showers developing this evening. Gisborne to Wairarapa, scattered rain clearing this evening, but showers developing in the south of Wairarapa. Marlborough and Nelson, showers clearing this morning, rain developing in Marlborough this afternoon. Buller to Fiordland, fine spells and isolated showers. Canterbury, rain developing this morning. Otago and Southland, rain easing to showers this afternoon.
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6: 3 minutes past eight. You are with Lizzie on the Morning Sanctuary. Hey, I've snuck into the playlist a couple of new songs. Well, actually, I didn't choose them. Peter Shaw did, but they sort of hit the playlist officially on Monday. But I did that thing where I was like, you know, I want to share these with you today. So this is a new one that's coming up this hour.

I think that one's rather lovely. It is so sweet. Alexander Puppers and Chelsea Plank sharing those couple of songs this hour, brand new on the Sanctuary playlist, New Zealand's worship station. Right now, this is a remaking of a song that was real popular back in the 90s. If you were around praising God back then, you'll know it. Called Out Music, Shine Jesus.

It's Rend Collective, Every Giant Will Fall. It's 10 minutes past 8 on the Morning Sanctuary. You're with Lizzie. As promised, the first time on the radio, I've got a couple of songs to play for you today. This one I'm about to play is from Matt Maher called Gonna Be Alright. And in the Bible, so many times it says, don't be afraid, doesn't it? A whole lot. One of the ones I really like is where God says, fear not, for I am with you. And I think that's the key. Learning for us to recognise that God's already present. However, sometimes when we're a little bit anxious, right, it can be hard to tune into the presence of God. All our senses are kind of on overload. And so this song is to remind us that, you know, God is with us and that whatever we're going through, we don't have to face it alone. I think of people, you know, if you've ever needed to have an MRI, I haven't, but, you know, going down that tube thing, I always think, oh, it doesn't look that pleasant. I know for some of those MRIs, you can play music, right? I would have Sanctuary playing. I would have worship music playing to help take me into the presence of God and reminding me that everything's going to be all right. Here is Matt Maher.

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1: 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One day his kingdom will fully arrive and everything will be set right. This is the great Christian hope, and it's what we're talking about in the 7-Minute Sermon. This week's episode is called When the King Returns.
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It's Mika Tyler, Praise the Lord, on the Sanctuary. Austin French was in there too with Freedom Hymn, 22 minutes past 8. As promised, I said I had another new song that I snuck onto the playlist. I mean, it's there, but it just hasn't been programmed in yet. And I'm like, hey, I want to share that with you this morning. It's interesting, the themes of the music that's coming through this morning. Even earlier, I was talking about a podcast that I reshared this week. Pastor Reuben Munn, Finding God in Anxiety. In fact, I said, if you want to text through, I'll send you the link. A few people have taken that offer up. Feel free to do that. 8168 First Word Sanctuary, or message me via the app. And so I've got a new song for you today, right now, another new song from Alexander Pappas and Chelsea Plank, and it's called It Is So Sweet. But the song is born out of real moments of anxiety, fear, and learning to trust Jesus again. It says, when life throws curveballs, it's easy to rely on ourselves. Oh my gosh. I'm just laughing because I so relate to that. I so relate to relying on myself. It's so underrated. I mean, relying on God is the best thing. And I feel weak. I feel overwhelmed. It's like, yeah, rely on God. Oh yes, that's right. But Alexander Pappas reminds us that true peace does come from leaning on Jesus. Yes, yes, yes. Leaning on Jesus. You know, we do come from a nation, those of us who are born in New Zealand, you know, live in New Zealand. You know, it's a number 8 wire. She'll be right. Get in there. And I love that about us. I love the fact that we can fix things, that we can, we're a pioneering nation. But in that, it can make you very self-reliant, can't it? And I get that. I mean, a lot of people who I'm the closest to live in other towns, live in other cities. A few of my friends moved back overseas recently. And so I get that. But, yeah, I think it was yesterday Rebecca phoned through, or the day before, from Pukekohe, homeschool mum with her kids. Hi, you guys. And she was saying about, for her, quite a lot of people and things have moved away of recent, and that she knows that she belongs to Jesus. It's like Jesus has just come in and filled the gaps. We do need people, but it is like, you know, God and His Holy Spirit can come in and fill the gaps. Let's hear this beautiful song, It Is So Sweet.

0: Is your life crushed down with heavy burdens? So heavy that it affects your whole life, weighs you down, stops you doing things? Christian, in Pilgrim's Progress, carried a very heavy burden on his back. John Bunyan paints the picture of Christian climbing the hill to the place of the cross. It's the only place he can get rid of that great weight he carries. Sometimes the journey to the cross is not easy. A thousand things would stop us, and Satan puts everything in our way. But you already know Jesus is the answer. As the old chorus puts it, burdens are lifted at Calvary. Jesus is very near. The place of deliverance isn't always easy and requires determination on our part, but there is release. Come to the cross. Bring it to Jesus.
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Phil Wickham, Battle Belongs on Sanctuary. That song reminds me of in 1 Samuel where it talks about for the battle is the Lord's and he will give you into our hand. 1 Samuel 17 verse 47 as we head towards 9 o'clock. After 9, I have got the Inner Sanctuary today, which is prayer, scripture. We take communion on a Thursday. Come join us. And I'm going to pray about anxiety today. It's a common theme in our lives, isn't it? And it's certainly something that I have at different times. I mean, sometimes anxiety can just be like, oh, I feel a bit nervous, you know. But then there can be, you know, differing levels of that, can't it? And so we'll pray about that after 9. But I thought I might share with you after 9 too some things that have helped me with anxiety. This is Stephen Curtis Chapman. Hallelujah, you are good.

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0: Wilson Strong. On Sanctuary, Crowder and Dante Bow, God Really Loves Us, hitting for 9 o'clock. You're with Lizzie after nine. It's the Inner Sanctuary. Coming up before nine, I've got Steph Sleater, Steady Love, Forrest Frank, You're Always Better, and Hope Das, Peace Be Still. In the Inner Sanctuary today, we're taking communion. We're going to pray. I'm going to pray for people who are dealing with anxiety, share some scriptures around anxiety. You know, God wants us to have peace and to encounter His presence. That's what we need. We need His presence to shift stuff in our hearts and our lives. Talk more about that after nine.
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8: In this update, Chris Hipkins says the Greens inter-party Māori candidates meeting with the mongrel mob shows a total lack of judgment. Labour's leaders since ruled out any MP from the Greens or Te Pāti Māori holding the justice or police portfolios in any government he leads. Aucklanders are being reminded to keep batteries out of bins, with fires cropping up in rubbish trucks and recycling facilities. Auckland Council says they've been linked to at least 28 fires.

0: Fires in the past year. Fireworks planned for Olivia Dean's sold-out show at Auckland's Western Springs have been cancelled. Auckland Stadium says it works closely with the nearby Auckland Zoo around animal welfare, but hasn't confirmed if that's the reason for the cancellation. And a Mexican-inspired sausage has snagged top prize at this year's Dunningham's Great New Zealand Sausage Competition. A birria taco sausage made by Auckland's Māpiti Meats has been labelled a real crowd pleaser, intensely savoury with a little chilli, clove and cinnamon. That's news.
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0: In sport, will the All Blacks coach rest players for the return rugby test against the Wallabies on Saturday? Elliot Smith reports from Sydney.
3: Dave Rennie hinted at changes for this week in the aftermath of retaining the Bledisloe Cup. The question will be, having delivered at Eden Park and found form, is continuity the best approach or change? It's unlikely he'd rest all four players, but Cam Roygaard, Geordie Barrett, Damian McKenzie and Will Jordan have started all 8 test matches this year. Could it be time to see Kyle Preston start, or perhaps the injection of Timothy Tavatavanawai into a reshuffle 23? In Sydney, with the All Blacks, Elliot Smith.
0: And the Breakers have beaten the Kings 102-101 in their Ignite Cup match as part of basketball's ANBL. That's sport.
4: Sanctuary weather.
5: Northland to Manawatu, also Coromandel Bay of Plenty in the Central High Country. Rain spreading east this morning, briefly heavy, easing to scattered showers from the afternoon. Hotowhenua to Wellington, rain clearing this morning, then cloudy periods, showers developing this evening. Gisborne to Wairarapa, scattered rain clearing this evening, but showers developing in the south of Wairarapa. Marlborough and Nelson, showers clearing this morning, rain developing in Marlborough this afternoon. Buller to Fiordland, fine spells and isolated showers. Canterbury, rain developing this morning. Otago and Southland, rain easing to showers this afternoon.
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5: It's 3 minutes past nine. Good morning. You are on the Morning Sanctuary with Lizzie. In fact, we're in the Inner Sanctuary now. On a Thursday, one of the things we do in this hour is we take communion together. So that's coming up. Just wanted to share another great scripture with you. Psalm 94 from verse 19. When anxiety was great within me, your consolation brought joy to my soul. It talks there a lot about, well, just before actually, when I said my foot is slipping, your love, O Lord, supported me. When anxiety was great within me, your consolation brought joy to my soul. Great words there in the Psalms. And I'll share some more great scriptures too. Coming up, more good music on the way, influence music, Passion and Kristen Stanfill. 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

Thursday Collective, nothing but praise, and on a Thursday, I love it. Lovely to have your company. You are with Lizzie in the inner sanctuary. Hey, we're going to pray. Well, we're going to pray, but we're actually going to take communion next. So I just wanted to give you the heads up because I know people sometimes want to get themselves organized with everything, and you know, it can be kind of a good time to just sort of check in with God and have a little prayer and bring your heart to Him, and then we'll take communion together. This is Gloriana Power, Influence Music.

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It's Elisa Turner, Miracles on the Sanctuary, 21 minutes past nine. You are with Lizzie. I was just thinking, it's a miracle every day. We wake up on this earth, you know, that's spinning around, and most of us aren't spinning unless we've got vertigo. And Jessica actually messaged earlier in the week. She had vertigo. She'd left a prayer on the prayer wall. We prayed, and then she messaged again to say the vertigo had gone. In Jesus' name, amen. But it is a miracle, all these little things that go on. Just even the fact that I'm sitting here talking to you, this body's functioning, you know, it's a miracle. God has created so many amazing things, that we actually take for granted, right? It's just part of life, right? It's just part of life that, you know, the sun rises and the sun sets and all those things, but it's all just a whole bunch of miracles. God's created it. Hey, we're going to take communion now, so please be part of it. If it's something you're not comfortable with, then no pressure. But I'm going to pray a prayer, and then whatever you've got that represents the elements, and even if you don't have that, you can still be part of this. God, we thank you for this opportunity today that we can gather around your table. Jesus, you are the risen Lord. You rose from the dead. You gave your life for us, Lord. It's not just a story in a book somewhere. It is the truth. And Jesus, we thank you for your sacrifice for us. We thank you for your love, your huge, immense love that you laid your life down for us, Lord. And we always had a choice of whether we would accept that gift from you, Lord. But today we enter into what you have done for us, Lord, and these elements that represent your blood and represent your body, God. We thank you for these. We just lay anything at the cross, Lord, that, you know, we need to turn from, that we need to let go of, any heavy burdens, God, any judgments, even against ourselves, God. Lord, it's your role, Holy Spirit, to remind us of those things that we need to set right between you and us, Lord, one-on-one. And so, God, we do come to your table today and we thank you. We eat and we drink, we take these elements, Lord, that represent your spilt blood and your broken body. Lord, and as we do this, Lord, we thank you, we honor you, and we receive this gift of life, gift of hope, of freedom, of peace, of your presence, of your love. And we thank you that your blood washes away everything, God, washes away everything that is not of you, God, either things that we've done or other things that other people may have done against us, Lord. Your blood washes away everything. And we thank you for your body that gives us life and sustenance. And words don't really seem adequate. But God, hear our hearts, Lord, in Jesus' name, amen.

0: indeed. Hallelujah for the cross. Chris McClarney on Sanctuary. 28 minutes past nine. You are with Lizzie. We're heading into the word for you today, and it's encouraging us to do what God says, learning to recognize his voice.
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2: Read John 21, 1 to 14. The disciples have been fishing all night long. Jesus calls from the shore and tells them to cast their nets on the other side of the boat. They do it and end up with a huge haul. Sweet! So we all end up with a massive net of good stuff if we follow Jesus. Yes, we definitely end up with a spiritually full net. But more importantly, we end up learning to listen to Jesus' voice and follow his instructions, even when we think that we know better. Peter was pretty clued up on fishing. He knew that fish feed at night. When Jesus arrives, it's daylight. Surely that's the time to give up. But when Jesus calls out to them, they do exactly what he tells them. And by the time Peter hears, it's the Lord, John 21, 7. It's already pretty obvious thanks to the amazing miracle that he's just done. Jesus is part of everyday life, but sometimes we put so much trust in other stuff, we completely miss him. And then when things go wrong, we have to remind ourselves that Jesus is standing over in the corner waving, "Hello, I've been here the whole time. Let's try and listen out for Jesus on the shore, giving simple instructions. Then let's dare to try and follow them." So what now? Ask God to point out areas in your life where you need to try again, and then ask how he wants you to do things differently. Warning, be prepared to step out of your comfort zone.
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It's Nathan Fawcett. We crown you 20 minutes to 10 on your sanctuary morning. It is a sanctuary morning, isn't it? That song is actually 5 minutes 22, and I'm standing here thinking, I could happily play it again. I won't. If Laurie, if you're listening from Tomaranui, I know you feel the same way. Oh, what a beautiful song. Hey, you are with Lizzie on Sanctuary. It's time to pray. There's been a little bit of talk today about anxiety, and a lot of the music's been about God and his comfort. And in John 14, verse 27, it says, "Peace I leave with you, my peace I give you. I do not give to you as the world gives. Do not let your hearts be troubled and do not be afraid." Except that our hearts do get troubled and they are afraid, but God's letting us know, yes. Because he wouldn't keep saying that in the Bible all the time about casting your anxiety on me. He knows we're going to have anxiety, but he has a solution. It's his presence and it's his peace. And so we're going to pray about that today. But I did say, you know, there's all these things I thought, oh, I could tell you about how this has helped me with when I felt discombobulated or anxious or whatever. And then I thought, the thing I remember having the biggest impact was after I had my son, and he's 22 now, and I was really unwell, like postnatal. Like, okay, I hate this word, but I'm going to say it. There was a bit of postnatal psychosis in there. What didn't help is they put me on the wrong medication, and then everything just flipped out. But anyway, I'm here now. I got through it. It was a really hard time in my life. Probably the hardest, I think. Don't really want to compare them. But anyway, it was one of the most difficult times in my life. And as I was sort of, my son was quite young. And I remember one time doing this prayer where, you know, I was having some anxiety. And I think that can be quite normal when you're a new parent anyway, right? It's like somebody hands you this baby. Okay, off you go. And you're like, what? Where's the manual? And, but beyond that, you know, I had stuff going on in my body. So I was anxious, and in that time frame of my life, I learned that when I felt anxious, and I have to remind myself of this actually, is to invite Jesus into the anxiety, because, you know, the word says it will never leave us or forsake us. And, you know, sometimes you can pray a prayer and these things kind of lift off you, and other times it doesn't. But I have found in my own life that when I know God's in it with me, whatever it is, it becomes more bearable. And so I'm going to pray a prayer today about inviting God in to our hearts. Maybe that will be for the first time for you. Maybe you've never done that. Welcome. But also for those of us who might at times, or maybe right now, and I think we all at times, right, have a bit of anxiety, I'm going to pray. God, we thank you for this opportunity that we can pray together as the body of Christ, Lord. And your word does say, peace I leave with you, my peace I give to you. Lord, that do not let our hearts be troubled and don't be afraid. But God, we confess, Lord, at times, and maybe even right now for some of us, that our hearts are troubled. And sometimes we are afraid, and sometimes we are anxious. And God, I pray right now for any of us who are feeling like that right now. Lord, we open our hearts and we invite you in. Whether it's the first time, Lord, we invite you in to be in that anxiety with us. Lord, we invite your presence into all those parts of our hearts, the parts that we might not even know what's going on there, but they could be troubled. Lord, we pray that you bring your peace. Lord, your word says, peace I leave with you, peace I give you. So God, today, we receive your gift of peace. We receive the shalom of God, the peace of God into our hearts, Lord. Let it go deep, Lord. Let it go deep into our hearts, into our minds, Lord. Thank you for the gift of your presence this day, Lord. Help us to know how to tune into your presence just in our everyday lives, Lord. We thank you for your gift of peace, Lord, in our lives, Lord. In the name of Jesus. Amen.

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1: 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So, in that sense, he does need us. 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

Phil Wickham, Some 8. Here's another great song for King and Country, LA, as we head into 9 o'clock, or 10 o'clock, after 10, Privilege of Prayer podcast.

something this week. I'm going back to episode 2, playing out one each week on a Thursday. How well do you know God? That's coming up after 10. Here we are with an old favourite from way back, Hillsong Worship and Darling Check, Jesus, Lover of My Soul.

0: 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The latest from around New Zealand and across the globe. 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
1: In this update, Destiny Church founder Brian Tamaki is due in the Monaco District Court on Monday, facing three charges of inciting racial disharmony laid under the Human Rights Act. The government's binned a proposal to mandate fitting modern safety features in imported vehicles, saying they could significantly increase vehicle purchase costs without clear evidence of identifiable benefits. Fireworks planned for Saturday's sold-out Olivia Dean show at Auckland's Western Springs have been cancelled. It's thought because of the venue.

0: use proximity to Auckland Zoo. Aucklanders are being reminded to keep batteries out of bins, with fires cropping up in rubbish trucks and recycling facilities. Auckland Council says they've been linked to at least 28 fires in the past year. A garage pop song sung entirely in Samoan, La Lele, written by the band Liao, has won this year's Silver Scroll Award. And books written by critically acclaimed Irish novelist Sally Rooney are being pulled from shelves in the UK over her support for banned protest group Palestine Action. That's news.
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2: Sanctuary Sport.
0: In sport, a grim return for Manchester City in their first home football match since being found guilty of historic financial breaches. They trailed Paris Saint-Germain 3-0 at half-time in their Champions League group match. The visitors scored twice in the space of 99 seconds to take a 2-0 lead before adding their third in the 32nd minute. And PSG lead 4-2 very late in the second half. Liverpool were 6-3 victors away to Austrian champions LASK. The infamous pitch 9 that earned Lords a first demerit point from the International Cricket Council when England beat New Zealand in June has been relayed by ground staff. The surface will be out of action at least two seasons. That's sport. I'm Malcolm Jordan.
2: Sanctuary weather.
3: Northland to Manawatu, also Coromandel Bay of Plenty in the central high country. Rain spreading east this morning, briefly heavy, easing to scattered showers from the afternoon. Hotowhenua to Wellington, rain clearing this morning, then cloudy periods, showers developing this evening. Gisborne to Wairarapa, scattered rain clearing this evening, but showers developing in the south of Wairarapa. Marlborough and Nelson, showers clearing this morning, rain developing in Marlborough this afternoon. Buller to Fiordland, fine spells and isolated showers. Canterbury, rain developing this morning. Otago and Southland, rain easing to showers this afternoon.
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3: Just after 10 on your Thursday morning. Great to have your company on Sanctuary with Lizzie. Coming up this hour, I've got a bit of Seth Sleater. Seth Sleater in the mix. I'm singing low.

It's Joelle Barnes and Sif Slater, should I say, road less travelled coming up. And also Jake and Mates. It's a fairly new one to the Sanctuary playlist. We praise you. Right now, it's the wonderful Elevation Worship with When Wind Meets Fire.

Steve Aparana, this is your time on Sanctuary. You are with Lizzie. It's 12 minutes past 10. Hey, right now you can actually order your 2027 Rima Media Calendar. I can tell you what, we've leveled up this year because not only we've got our, we always have beautiful landscape calendar, but this year flora and fauna with lots of beautiful New Zealand birds, and only $15 each, including postage and packaging. You can actually pre-order yours now for delivery in late October. And if you want to take a look and see what the calendar looks like, head along to our website, yoursanctuary.nz, and order yours today. As promised, this is Joelle Barnes and Seth Sleater, Road Less Travelled. Lord.

0: Have you ever wondered how Jesus kept from retaliating against the mob that killed him? However, did he manage to maintain his self-control in the face of mass hostility? The secret is found in the statement Jesus made as they drove the nails through his hands. "Father, forgive them, for they don't know what they're doing." Listen carefully. It's as if Jesus considered his bloodthirsty crowd not as murderers, but as victims. It's as if he saw in their faces not hatred, but confusion. It's as if he regarded them not as a militant mob, but, as he put it, sheep without a shepherd. They don't know what they're doing. And when you think about it, they didn't. They hadn't the faintest idea what they were doing. So they took it out on, of all people, Jesus Christ. "Father, forgive them, for they don't know what they are doing." It's an amazing reaction.
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Jake and Mates, we praise you. Worship Circle was in there too with Jesus Paid It All. Hey, coming up next, a Privilege of Prayer podcast. Each Thursday around this time, I'm going to play an episode. They've released Nerida Ashcroft and Alison Shore. They're up to probably about episode 8, I think. And I've just started doing this on air, so I'm playing out episode 2 at 10:30, which is How Well Do You Know God? Coming up next. Rent Collective, Joy of the Lord on Sanctuary.

0: Men's Collective, Joy of the Lord on Sanctuary. Something that I really love on Sanctuary here at Rema Media is our podcast, Privilege of Prayer, that's put together with by Nerida Ashcroft and Alison Shaw. So much, I like it so much that I said, hey guys, can I start playing your podcast on my show? And they said yes. So I've gone back to the beginning. I've already played out episode one last week. This is episode two of Privilege of Prayer podcast. Enjoy.
1: And I feel like he says that to each one of us, you know, if we only knew who we were speaking to, and not in a condemning way.
2: Welcome to The Privilege of Prayer. I'm your host, Nerida Ashcroft, and I'm joined by my friend, Alison Shaw.
1: Sometimes prayer can feel a bit like a duty, but we see it as a profound invitation. I've had decades of walking with Jesus, and I have come to deeply value prayer.
2: Each week, we're going to unpack what it actually looks like to talk with God through honest conversation and real-life stories.
1: So whether your prayer life feels like a desert or a garden, come and join us. Let's dive in.
2: We all know about King Charles, right? But I suspect that he has no interest in knowing anything about me. But the cool thing about that is that our Heavenly Father does. The God of the universe wants to know us.
1: Oh, absolutely. Isn't that amazing?
2: It is amazing, you know? Yes.
1: So we're going to talk a bit about this today, that God wants to be known by us. And I guess really the primary goal or purpose of prayer is to know God.
2: Yeah.
1: Is to deepen our relationship with Him, align our will with Him, rather than it just being about getting what I want.
2: Yeah, so rather than going to God with a shopping list.
1: Yeah.
2: Yeah, so actually getting to know who He is. And then you kind of discern really what He wants of you.
1: Yeah, that's right. You know, and I think the beautiful thing is that everybody can know God, you know, it's for everybody. And primarily we do relate to Him through prayer. And I guess, you know, He wants to be known, but how well do we know Him?
2: Yeah, good question.
1: And I'm reminded of my youngest son, Luke. He used to work in a dairy, and a customer came in one day and Luke served him, and that was that. And then Luke's colleague said, "Do you know who you were just talking to?" And Luke's like, "No." And he said, and it was a captain of an All Black, of a rugby team.
2: Oh, wow.
1: That Luke followed. And he was like, "No.
2: Oh, really?
1: If only I had known who I was talking to, my conversation would have been so different, you know?"
2: Yes. Oh, no.
1: And I think that kind of is the same for us in prayer. If we only knew who we were talking to, how would that affect, you know, our prayer life? Yeah, and it reminds me, you know, of that conversation Jesus had with the woman at the well.
2: Yeah.
1: She had no idea who He was.
2: No,
1: He was this random person.
2: Yeah, I mean, she just sees Him as this guy hanging out at the well who was actually quite nice to her. But, you know, like, He's the God of the universe. Yeah. He created the world and everything in it. Yeah. He created us with all our thoughts and things. It is quite phenomenal.
1: It is. And, yeah, she had no idea who He was. And then in the course of the conversation, and it was quite the conversation, he just said to her, "If you only knew who you were speaking to." And I feel like he says that to each one of us, you know, if we only knew who we were speaking to, and not in a condemning way, but in a, "I have got so much more for you," or "There's so much more I want to tell you about," or "I want you to know about me," you know? And I just think that's, you know, that was it turned out a very profound conversation for her.
2: Because you know, you've been a Christian for a very long time, and I imagine that your prayer muscle is pretty good. And so having a conversation with God, do you feel like you know Him so much more than you did, say, 10 or 20 years ago?
1: I think it's a lifelong process. And I think in every season of life, we learn something new.
2: Mm.
1: Because we need Him in different ways in the different seasons of our life, you know, because we've not done this season before.
2: Yeah.
1: Or we've not done this experience before. And so we get to know Him in a new and in a fresh way, you know. And I really believe it's a process. You know, it's just like any relationship, you know, it's a process. And for those maybe who are just starting out, he maybe feel just like an acquaintance.
2: Yeah.
1: You know, and it kind of be awkward, you know, right at the start, the prayers are like, "Oh, I don't know how to do this."
2: Yes,
1: feels super awkward, you know.
2: Yes, I know.
1: And we've all been there.
2: Yeah.
1: But that's the start, you know.
2: It is. And I feel, and I have discovered probably in recent years that you can actually just say whatever you want. You know, like there's no special formula. You can just say the words that are on your heart and he's okay with that.
1: Yeah.
2: Yeah.
1: It's like, how do we get to know him?
2: Yeah.
1: And, you know, and it's through time, it's through prayer, it's through those conversations that you're talking about that are just honest and real and everyday. And I also think that how we get to know him is really through his word as well. You know, his word reveals who he is. And that can be fuel for our prayers.
2: Yes.
1: So we know that he's loving, you know, we know that he's kind, we know that he's there 24/7, we know he's there to help. So as we read his word, it reveals more about who he is, and that's kind of how we get to know him, you know?
2: Yeah, another good reason to be in the word,
1: yeah,
2: you know, not just reading books about the Bible or listening to podcasts about the Bible, but actually listening to it and reading it yourself.
1: Yeah, I think there's a difference between knowing about God and knowing God. And one of my friends, good friend, her husband died unexpectedly, quite young. And during their like dating days, he'd written letters.
2: Aww.
1: And after he passed away, those letters, she treasured them because as she read the letters, she could hear him saying it, you know, in her mind. And it kept her, it kept him alive in her memory.
2: Yeah.
1: And I just thought, what a beautiful picture of the Word of God.
2: Yeah.
1: You know?
2: It is actually like my dad, when he messages me or texts me, like every single word that pops into his head, he types it out. It's like, hi, Nerida. So I've been thinking about blah, blah, blah. It's just like every single word is there and I can hear the way that he talks.
1: Yeah.
2: So funny.
1: Yeah, and so the Bible's kind of like that. I think of those red letter Bibles, you know, that all the words of Jesus are in red.
2: Yes.
1: You know, and that's a really cool, it's kind of like the closest we can ever get to him, really, in terms of him speaking.
2: And that's the best way to really understand who he is and how he talks and what he says. Yeah, it's good.
1: I think too, like we're saying, it's a lifelong journey. And I think of the Apostle Paul. I mean, he'd been walking with Jesus for years, but he says this verse in Philippians that I might know him, you know,
2: and I just think, wow, would know him, wouldn't you?
1: but the Greek word for that know was like personal, intimate, knowing of who God is. So if he says it, how much more do we?
2: I know. The other thing that I really like about just knowing how accepting God is you know, when you're with a friend, you have to start a sentence at the beginning, whereas with God, you can just start speaking. Like in the middle of your sentence, in the middle of your thought, you can just start and he gets it. He knows what's going on.
1: It's
2: just like, I just want to sit with you and hear what you've got to say. You know, it's so good.
1: It's kind of organic, isn't it,
2: really?
1: It's not pre-prepared or planned or whatever. It's just very natural.
2: Yeah, you don't have to have special words or Christianese, as we might call it.
1: Yeah.
2: You know, just whatever words you would normally say.
1: I think that, like we said, it's a lifelong journey, but I think God wants us to know him, and I think that's a profound invitation for every single one of us, you know. And there's this lovely verse in Jeremiah that he delights in knowing us. It's just beautiful. It says, don't let the wise person boast in their wisdom or the powerful in their power or the rich in their riches. But those who want to boast should boast in this alone, that they truly know me and understand that I am the Lord who demonstrates unfailing love, justice and righteousness, and that I delight in these things. I mean, how cool is that? God, there's a sense of delight.
2: You kind of forget that, eh?
1: Yeah, so it's two ways. We delight in him, but he actually delights in us, knowing us and our relationship with him.
2: You know, I was just thinking about AI, actually, and I've recently heard about AI teddies for little kids. And just the fact that they can be so encouraging and so nice, and like a little kid talking to a teddy and expressing whatever is going on at school, and then the teddy kind of talks back to them.
1: Oh my goodness.
2: I know. It's very surface level, and AI is trained to be super nice all the time. It's a completely frictionless relationship, which is not teaching the child anything. But just, you know, just thinking about a relationship with God and how he can reach into our deepest thoughts and reach into our heart, and there can be a transformation there when we hear the truth. You know, when he shines his light on what's actually going on.
1: Yes.
2: Yeah, the whole AI thing, it's like, man, I would rather be known by God.
1: Oh, absolutely.
2: Yeah.
1: It is It's kind of a fake thing, isn't it?
2: Really, it's fake. It's nothing.
1: Yeah. And I love the fact that we know the God, like we've talked about, we know the God of the universe.
2: Yes.
1: It's an incredible privilege. And I think if we're just starting out or if we've been walking for a long time with the Lord, it's good to make it our continual prayer. God, let me know you more and more and more.
2: Amen. Would you pray for us, Alison?
1: I'd love to. Heavenly Father, we just pray today, Lord, for each one of us at a different stage in this journey of getting to know you, Lord, that, God, we would press into you, that we would learn more about you from your word, that we would rely on you more from our own life experiences, the things we go through. And we thank you that you are there 24/7, that you know us better than we know ourselves, and that we can have access to you and get to know you. What a privilege. Amen.
2: Amen. Thanks so much for listening. Now, we do hope today's conversation gave you a fresh perspective on the privilege of prayer. But before you go, please, we'd love to hear from you. If you have thoughts on today's episode or even suggestions for what we should talk about next, just check the show notes for our contact details and get in touch. We're glad you're with us and we'll catch you next time.

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0: 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Coming up, Chris Tomlin on Sanctuary, the first hymn, and After 11 in the mix, Matt Redman and Parachute Band.
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10: In this update, Destiny Church's Brian Tamaki has live-streamed police serving him a summons at his Auckland home on charges under the Human Rights Act of inciting racial disharmony. Tamaki's claimed upcoming Diwali celebrations discriminate against Christianity. ACT and National appear outnumbered in opposing tourist bed taxes at last night's ASB Great Debate. Labour, New Zealand First, Opportunity and the Greens all said they'd let Queenstown have one. An interim transport accident investigation report shows a train that ran into a concrete block near Wellington's Candala station in June had lost power and went through a red signal. A sharp rise in rejections of student visa applications is being put down to increased fraud in documentation. 6,200 full-fee applications were declined from July to September, compared with 7,500 for the entire year to June. Genesis Energy's first grid-scale battery is in use at the Huntly Power Station, able to store enough to power 60,000 homes for 2 hours. That's news.
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0: Sanctuary Sport.
10: In sport, Blackburns co-captain Ruahei Demant will return from injury off the bench in Saturday's first test against France in Hamilton. The first five missed New Zealand's 3 European tests last month, having strained her calf in their preceding away win over South Africa. A 5-match T20 cricket series between hosts India and the West Indies will head to a decider. Shea Hope's unbeaten 102 off 50 deliveries has helped the tourists to a 24-run win in Hyderabad. The West Indies posted 247 for 3 and restricted, if that's the right word, India to 223 all out in reply. The series finale is in Bengaluru on Sunday. India will play New Zealand 4 days later in Christchurch. That's sport. I'm Malcolm Jordan.
1: Sanctuary weather.
12: Northland to Manawatu, also Coromandel, Bay of Plenty in the Central High Country. Rain spreading east.

0: this morning, briefly heavy, easing to scattered showers from the afternoon. Hotter Whenua to Wellington, rain clearing this morning, then cloudy periods, showers developing this evening. Gisborne to Wairarapa, scattered rain clearing this evening, but showers developing in the south of Wairarapa. Marlborough and Nelson, showers clearing this morning, rain developing in Marlborough this afternoon. Buller to Fiordland, fine spells and isolated showers. Canterbury, rain developing this morning. Otago and Southland, rain easing to showers this afternoon.
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0: You're with Lizzie on Sanctuary. Hey, coming up this hour on New Zealand's worship station, I've got a bit of Phillips, Craig and Dean.
3: Come, now is the time to worship.
0: Come, now is the time to worship.
3: Come.
0: And also the David Crowder Band.
3: Oh, yeah, he loves us. Oh, how he loves,
0: how he loves.
3: Oh,
0: right now it's Matt Redman with 10,000 Reasons.

Parachute Band. I stand in awe on Sanctuary. You are with Lizzie. Hey, I wanted to let you know there is quite a lot happening over on Shine TV with regards to the election. We don't do those kind of interviews here, but definitely thoughts and comments with Andrew Urquhart. He's got a whole bunch of stuff happening. Andrew Curtis has been interviewing different leaders of the political parties. And then Andrew Urquhart, so many Andrews, has his Thoughts on Politics show, where he's actually speaking, get this, it's a five-part series with 29 guests. Goodness me, that took a lot of organising. Talking about politics revolving around the central themes of identity, compassion, justice, prosperity and welfare. He speaks with policy analysis practitioners, theologians and the general public. So it's kind of like a mixed amount of voices in there, people from different parts of society talking. Well worth checking out that particular series, Thoughts on Politics with Andrew Urquhart, over on Shine TV. If you're like me, I just love watching those things on demand at a time that works for me, that works for you. It's Phil Wickham, Brandon Lake, Elevation Worship. So, so good.

0: The right name will get you into the right place. There's a name that is above all names, and that name is Jesus. When you begin to declare the name of Jesus in the context of your spiritual life, emotional life, mental life, relational life, financial life, you will begin to see miracles and breakthrough. Jesus turned water into wine. Jesus raised the dead. He healed the sick. And when you declare the name of Jesus, you will begin to see miracles. The name of Jesus is meant to be utilized in the kingdom. This name is your inheritance, and you have access to this name. It's Joshua Singh, and I want to help you grow in your walk with God. So let's connect at joshuasingh.com.
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You're with Lizzie. Now, I've promised this Phillips Craig and Dean song, Come Now Is the Time to Worship, a lovely worship song which was written by Brian Dawkson, Canadian Christian singer-songwriter, worship leader. He went home to be with Jesus a little earlier this year.

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House of Worship. Gary Job, Jen Johnson and Brian Johnson, Breathe. Such a beautiful song. Sanctuary. We're a house of worship. We're New Zealand's worship station. Love being able to play worship music for you all day long, 24/7. Young and free. Wake. This is one you can dance to if you feel like it.

0: Are you battling a stained lifestyle, dirtied by the sin in your life? You know that there are things you've done wrong. Is there an end to it? Is there an answer? A man whose body was covered in leprosy had no cure, but he came to Jesus and believed that God could cleanse him. In the natural, it was utter madness because there was no cure for leprosy. The leper had no power to change his life by himself. He needed one stronger and greater, Jesus. He's heard about the miracles, the many that Jesus had touched and healed. He knew Jesus could do it. Your life may be in a total mess, and in your own strength, you can't change it. You need the miracle power of Jesus. Jesus died that you might have the victory. Trust him.
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0: Paul Baloche. Hosanna, praise is rising on Sanctuary. Hey, it's time for me to vacate the studio. I think I said yesterday at this time of the day, I was like, okay, I'm leaving and I'm going to go to the gym and do a workout and do some baking. And I was like, I hope I do both of those things, but if I don't do, I hope it's that I didn't do the baking. Correct, I didn't do the baking, but I did do the workout. That's always good. It's always a good feeling. Hey, I'm going to leave you with a couple of great songs before 12. Madison Watkins, Open the Eyes. North Point, Inside Out, Death Was Arrested. And then Tom Francis is with you for the afternoon. He's always good company. Enjoy the rest of your day, my friend. I'll be with you tomorrow from 6 a.m. Come join me.
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7: In this update, Destiny Church's Brian Tamaki has been charged with inciting racial disharmony to appear in court on Monday. This morning, he live-streamed police delivering him a summons at his home. The Aged Care Association says before cutting nurse trainee places, the Tertiary Education Commission should ask them about offering trainees placements. The Commission has told trainers to cut intakes, saying Health NZ is struggling to give nurse trainees places. New Zealand First is promising to give Coast Guard $12 million more a year, increasing Crown funding to cover 70% of its budget. Movie star Cliff Curtis has had his drink driving charge over a crash on Auckland's waterfront last month upgraded to drink driving causing injury, as well as recklessly operating a motor vehicle. He was medically excused, with lawyers appearing on his behalf. Heavy rain and flooding has closed a section of State Highway 3 that's north of New Plymouth at Awakino Gorge, with no detour. Genesis Energy's first grid-scale battery is in use at the Huntly Power Station, able to store enough to power 60,000 homes for 2 hours. That's news.
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7: In sport, the Warriors are close to finalising an NRL league contract extension for Wade Egan, but are resigned to the possibility of losing fellow hooker Sam Healy as a result. The Herald claims that Egan will stay for the foreseeable future. The 29-year-old Dally M Hooker of the Year would otherwise have the chance to negotiate with rival clubs from November 1. Healy's contract is also up after next season, but he's reportedly been permitted to negotiate elsewhere. Paul Cole is through to the semi-finals of the Egyptian Squash Open after a straight games win over Victor Kwan. The match was moved from the scenic outdoor glass court setting near the pyramids in Cairo to a nearby local club due to weather issues. Cole will play Diego Ilias tomorrow night for a spot in the decider. That's sport. I'm Malcolm Jordan.
6: Sanctuary weather.
9: Northland to Taranaki, including Coromandel, rain turning to showers today. Some heavy north of Taranaki tomorrow. Thunderstorms possible about Coromandel tomorrow afternoon. Bay of Plenty, Taupo, Taumarunui and Waitomo. Rain this afternoon, turning to showers tonight, clearing to partly cloudy tomorrow afternoon. Gisborne to Wairarapa, also Taihape and Wellington. Periods of rain from this afternoon or evening, some heavy.

0: Snow flurries to 900 metres tomorrow morning and thunderstorms possible about the Wairoa district. Strong cold southerlies tomorrow. Nelson, also Buller to Fiordland, mainly fine but isolated showers today. Marlborough and Canterbury, rain about Canterbury spreading elsewhere this afternoon. Snow lowering to 600 metres, rain clearing from tomorrow afternoon. Otago and Southland, rain possibly heavy, easing to showers this afternoon, clearing tomorrow afternoon.
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2: 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Jesus told her, "I am the resurrection and the life. Anyone who believes in me will live, even after dying."
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0: Fair bit of rain around many parts of the country once again as we head into the afternoon. Good to have you with us. I'm Tom, and it is afternoon praise here on Sanctuary. Welcome on in.

It is Sanctuary, just after 12. I'm Tom. Well, how has the week gone as we continue to work our way into this Thursday afternoon? For me, I think the week started okay. A couple of wins. Got a warrant for the car. That was a big win, although the last couple of days have certainly come with it, well, with its challenges. In fact, I got up this morning and I said to my wife, I'm not sure how I'm going to get my head in the game for the show this afternoon. And she said, well, you don't have a choice. Here we are, and as the week continues, well, we continue through it together. Good to have you listening in.

0: My mother had a saying, you don't miss the water until the well runs dry. Obviously, our water today comes from taps, not wells. But when I'm under the shower, the gas runs out, and I'm left standing under cold water, I do appreciate the truth of my mother's saying. It's easy to take our modern conveniences for granted. More important, it's easy to take for granted relationships, especially those closest to us. I loved my husband and frequently told him so. But when he died 2 years ago and I needed to take over his many responsibilities, I appreciated him in a whole new way. Are you in danger of taking your relationships for granted? Today, take time to think about those closest to you and in some practical way, show them how much you appreciate them. I'm June Dooney and you can contact me on junedooney.com.
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1: 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I'm Tom. 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
1: 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One day his kingdom will fully arrive and everything will be set right. This is the great Christian hope, and it's what we're talking about in the 7-Minute Sermon. This week's episode is called When the King Returns.
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It is Sanctuary. I'm Tom, just making our way past 12:30. A song coming up from Phil Wickham, one I quite like, one of his lesser known songs, perhaps. It's the title track from his album, Hymn of Heaven. That's coming up in the next block of songs as the music continues.

0: This is Susie Holt with Chocolate and God. From Joshua 1, this book of the law shall not depart out of your mouth, but you shall meditate on it day and night, so you may be careful to do according to all that is written in it. For then you will make your way prosperous, and then you will have good success. How seriously do you really take the word of God? How much does it affect your life, and how much do you dwell on what he says? What effect do you think it would have on your life if your main focus was the word of God? What would it do for your level of faith? Life becomes hopeless when we forget all that God has done and what he will do for our future. So think about it. Are you a dabbler in the word? Is there more room for focus? It's time to take spending time alone with God a little more seriously. Think about him. Focus on all he has done in your past and allow his promises to fill your heart with the hope and encouragement you need for today. It will change your life. Ladies, let me really encourage you to be in the Word every day and join my friend Janet Scott for a daily devotional. You'll find it at chocolateandgod.com.
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0: It is Sanctuary. I'm Tom. I see a taco-flavoured sausage has taken out the prize for New Zealand's best sausage this year. Sounds quite tempting. I wouldn't mind trying one. Sorry if I've made you unnecessarily hungry if you haven't got to lunch yet as we come up to one. News, weather and sports in just a couple of minutes' time here on Sanctuary.
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5: In this update, the Greens are promising to reverse public sector cuts, costing $2.4 billion over 4 years. Awakino Gorge on State Highway 3 north of New Plymouth has reopened to one lane after a drenching. Road snowfall warnings cover South Island alpine passes, including the Crown Range, and heavy rain is likely for North Otago and Dunedin until late afternoon. In the North Island, heavy rain should ease this afternoon. The police minister says Destiny Church's Brian Tamaki is talking nonsense garble. Tamaki is claiming his being charged today with inciting racial disharmony is politically motivated. Drink driving charges against movie star Cliff Curtis over a crash last month have been upgraded to drink driving causing injury as well as recklessly operating a motor vehicle. A company already working on trying to revive woolly mammoths, dire wolves and moa says AI could help bring back the extinct dodo within 10 years by speeding up gene identification.
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5: In sport, Breakers coach Gordon Herbert's praised the character of his players after a gutsy win over the defending champion Kings in basketball's ANBL. Herbert says they brought the right attitude to a tough period without injured American imports, Parker Jackson Cartwright and Josiah Jordan James.
7: I'm a true believer in adversity, and I think you got to go through it. And I think our players have done a great job embracing it right now. You know, they're not hanging their heads, they're not feeling sorry for themselves. They're going out and competing, and we're going forward.
5: A three-match injury absence is over for Black Ferns co-captain Ruahe Demant, returning off the bench in Saturday's first test against France in Hamilton. That is sport. I'm Raylene Ramsey.
8: Sanctuary weather.
9: Northland to Taranaki, including Coromandel, rain turning to showers today. Some heavy north of Taranaki tomorrow. Thunderstorms possible about Coromandel tomorrow afternoon. Bay of Plenty, Taupo, Taumarunui and Waitomo. Rain this afternoon, turning to showers tonight, clearing to partly cloudy tomorrow afternoon. Gisborne to Wairarapa, also Taihape and Wellington. Periods of rain from this afternoon or evening, some heavy. Snow flurries to 900 metres tomorrow morning and thunderstorms possible about the Wairoa district. Strong cold southerlies tomorrow. Nelson, also Buller to Fiordland, mainly fine, but isolated showers today. Marlborough and Canterbury, rain about Canterbury spreading elsewhere this afternoon. Snow lowering to 600 metres, rain clearing from tomorrow afternoon. Otago and Southland, rain possibly heavy, easing to showers this afternoon, clearing tomorrow afternoon.
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9: Afternoon, it is now just after one. I'm Tom, and as always, appreciate you listening in as we continue throughout the afternoon on Afternoon Praise here on Sanctuary. Into another hour of music, here's We the Kingdom.